0: coming into our country, and it's diesel, which is what we want. So, thank you.
1: Ukraine's President Volodymyr Zelensky has criticised the agreement, calling it a gift to Putin. Downing Street says the UK will maintain pressure on Russia. The contentious Dumcree Parade in Portadown has been banned. Northern Ireland Secretary Sir Chris Bryant stopped members of the Orange Order going along the mainly nationalist Garvaki Road. The Parades Commission allowed it for the first time in 28 years, but it never went ahead because of a two-week standoff. DUP MP Carla Lockhart has condemned threats received.
2: I'll take anyone on with regards to my politics and my policies, but when it gets personal and when you see and hear these threats online, all it takes is for one person to just seriously think I really don't like those people.
1: The man accused of a terror offence against Nigel Farage and who's charged with the murder of Anne Widdecombe will face a combined trial next June. The ex-Tory minister died at home in Devon in July. 28-year-old Joshua Kerry's appeared at the Old Bailey. An earthquake with a magnitude of 7.6 has struck Panama. No casualties have been reported. Now, in what could be the start of a leadership challenge to Sir Ed Davey, a Liberal Democrat MP has left the front bench. Charlie Maynard's quit as the party's Treasury spokesperson. And Gromit is getting a voice. The famously mute dog will break his silence in an audiobook edition of the character's forthcoming autobiography. That's out later this month. That's the latest. I'm Daryl Jackson.
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2: From the Sky News Centre at 2, Ukraine's president criticised a deal done between Russia and the US to immediately supply the American and global market with 300,000 tonnes of diesel fuel. Volodymyr Zelensky says it's a gift to Vladimir Putin. Announcing the agreement, with more to follow, Donald Trump says it will lower prices. Here's Sky's US correspondent, Mark Stone.
3: Why is he doing it? Very simple. He is doing it because he wants to win the midterm elections. It is quite clear that energy prices, specifically diesel prices, are through the roof at the moment as a consequence of his war in the Middle East.
2: The Northern Ireland Secretary has banned a contentious Drumcree parade. Sir Chris Bryant says it's not a decision he's taken lightly. Unionist Orange Order members had been given permission to march down the predominantly nationalist Garvaghy Road in Portadown. But after blocks by residents, it never went ahead. Jamie Bryson's a loyalist activist.
4: I have received over 1,500 abusive calls, over 280 now, voicemails, many with threats to kill, to murder me. My family, people around me, and things have just reached a level now where it's totally unacceptable.
2: The UK's consumer watchdog's being asked to investigate drop-off fees at airports across the country. A recent study has found costs have surged by a third since last summer. The United Nations has described plans for the US to live stream the execution of a former army major as abhorrent. Nidal Hassan shot dead 13 people and injured 32 others at the Fort Hood military base in Texas in 2009. Pro-Palestine marches take place in central London later to mark the third anniversary of the beginning of the war in Gaza. 10,000 people are expected, with counter-demonstrations also planned. And a lorry full of iron brew stolen from North Lanarkshire was last seen heading into Cumbria. 41,000 bottles were taken from a depot almost a fortnight ago. That's the latest. I'm Daryl Jackson.
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4: From the Sky News Centre at 3, Donald Trump says Russia will provide the American and the global marketplace with diesel after a phone call with Vladimir Putin. The first portion would be 300,000 tonnes worth, but that would only satisfy about 13 hours worth of America's demand. But the president is impressed.
5: That is a big deal. That is massive amounts of oil coming into our country. And I want to thank President Putin, to be honest with you. We have massive amounts of oil coming into our country, and it's diesel, which is what we want. So, thank you.
4: Meanwhile, Downing Street says the UK will maintain pressure on Russia. Ukraine's President Volodymyr Zelensky's criticised the agreement, calling it a gift to Putin. A unionist parade at the centre of a standoff in Portadown's been blocked by the Northern Ireland Secretary. Orange Order members have been given permission to march down the predominantly nationalist Gavaki Road for the first time in almost 30 years. It never went ahead, though. Chris Bryant says he was asked again to look at the decision.
6: I've looked at the changing situation in Portadown, the fact that it's very difficult for that procession to proceed, and I've decided that it's not in the public interest for it to proceed, and I've therefore banned the procession.
4: The United Nations says plans to live stream an execution in the US are abhorrent. Nidal Hassan's set to be put to death in December after killing 13 people in 2009. Campaigners want the Competition and Markets Authority to look into the cost of airport drop-off fees. A recent survey suggests charges have gone up by a third since last summer. Clive Ratton is chief executive of the British Travel Association.
7: Everybody's saying, we used to get this for free and now we're having to pay £3, £4, £5. And then, as I've been watching closely, it's been accelerating so fast and nothing's been to stop it. But now it's really a significant issue.
4: England, Scotland and Wales all have leads to defend in their home legs of their Women's World Cup playoff semi-finals next week. The Lionesses lead Greece 3-1. That's the latest. I'm Daryl Jackson.
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0: well do you know the Erewashborough and Valley? 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

0: Mr. B here, just wandering in to interrupt proceedings on This Ear Wireless to tell you about the Retro Show on Sundays. It takes place between 3 and 5. Each hour starts with a little reminisce about a particular year, then we shall have Play One Gets One Free, with terms and conditions, because it's the wireless and makes it sound ever so good, you know. And there's no travel restrictions either, you don't even need a passport or anything like that, because we'll take a virtual wireless holiday. And we'll even play a tune that might make you want to throw your listening equipment against the wall. It's all there on Sunday between 3 and 5 at the Retro Show here on Erewash Sound. 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
5: From the Sky News Centre at 4, Ukraine's president criticised a deal done between Russia and the US to immediately supply the American global market with 300,000 tonnes of diesel fuel. Volodymyr Zelensky says it's a gift to Vladimir Putin. Announcing the agreement, with more to follow, Donald Trump says it will lower prices for farmers, ranchers and truckers. Here's Sky's US correspondent, Mark Stone.
6: Why is he doing it? Very simple. He is doing it because he wants to win the midterm elections. It is quite clear that energy prices, specifically diesel prices, are through the roof at the moment as a consequence of his war in the Middle East.
5: The Northern Ireland Secretary's banned a contentious Drumcree parade. Sir Chris Bryant says it's not a decision he's taken lightly. Unionist Orange Order members had been given permission to march down the predominantly nationalist Gavaki Road in Portadown. But after blocks by residents, it never went ahead. Jamie Bryson's a loyalist activist.
7: I have received over 1,500 abusive calls, over 280 now, voicemails, many with threats to kill, to murder me. My family, people around me, and things have just reached a level now where it's totally unacceptable.
5: The UK's consumer watchdog's being asked to investigate drop-off fees at airports across the country. A recent study has found costs have surged by a third since last summer. The United Nations has described plans for the US to live stream an execution of a former army major as abhorrent. Nidal Hassan shot dead 13 people and injured 32 others at Fort Hood military base in Texas in 2009. Pro-Palestine marches take place in central London to mark the third anniversary of the beginning of the war in Gaza later. 10,000 people are expected, with counter-demonstrations also planned. And a lorry full of iron brew in North Lanarkshire was last seen heading into Cumbria when it was stolen. 41,000 bottles were taken from a depot almost a fortnight ago. That's the latest. I'm Daryl Jackson.
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0: 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There's a knock at the door. Kids are playing games. 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
4: From the Sky News Centre at 5, Donald Trump says Russia will provide the American and global marketplace with the diesel it needs after a phone call with Vladimir Putin. The first portion would be 300,000 tonnes worth. That would only satisfy, though, about 13 hours worth of America's demand. But the US president's impressed.
5: That is a big deal. That is massive amounts of oil coming into our country. And I want to thank President Putin, to be honest with you. We have massive amounts of oil coming into our country, and it's diesel, which is what we want. So, thank you.
4: Meanwhile, Downing Street says the UK will maintain pressure on Russia. Ukraine's President Volodymyr Zelensky's criticised the agreement, calling it a gift to Putin. A unionist parade at the centre of a standoff in Portadown has been blocked by the Northern Ireland Secretary. Orange Order members had been given permission to march down the predominantly nationalist Gavaki Road for the first time in almost 30 years. It never went ahead, though. Chris Bryant says he's looked at the decision again.
6: I've looked at the changing situation in Portadown, the fact that it's very difficult for that procession to proceed, and I've decided that it's not in the public interest for it to proceed, and I've therefore banned the procession.
4: The United Nations has plans to live stream an execution in the US are abhorrent. Former Major Nidal Hassan's set to be put to death in December after killing 13 people in 2009. Campaigners want the Competition and Markets Authority to look into the cost of airport drop-off fees. A recent survey suggests charges have gone up by a third since last summer. Clive Ratton's the chief executive of the Business Travel Association.
7: Everybody's saying, oh, you know, we used to get this for free and now we're having to pay £3, £4, £5. And then, as I've been watching closely, it's been accelerating so fast and nothing's been to stop it, that now it's, you know, really a significant issue.
4: And a hurricane's made landfall in the US, bringing winds of more than 100 miles an hour. It brings also the risk of floods, storm surges and tornadoes. That's the latest. I'm Daryl Jackson.
0: For a full five-day weather forecast, go to erewashsound.com.
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Yeah, running down the drain. 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
2: It's autumn here. As is what happened, 1:05 this morning. That is the moment that the sun crossed the equator heading south, and technically at

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0: 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We'll have a featured artist or a featured album, and also we shall be entering the 12-inch zone. All I want to do is see you. That's Alternative 80s. It's every Monday between 7 and 9, only here on Erewash Sound.
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4: From the Sky News Centre at 6, Ukraine's president criticised the deal done between Russia and the US to immediately supply the American and global market with 300,000 tonnes of diesel fuel. Volodymyr Zelensky says it's a gift to Vladimir Putin. Announcing the agreement with more to follow, Donald Trump says it will lower prices for farmers, ranchers and truckers. Here's our US correspondent, Mark Stone.
5: Why is he doing it? Very simple. He is doing it because he wants to win the midterm elections. It is quite clear that energy prices, specifically diesel prices, are through the roof at the moment as a consequence of his war in the Middle East.
4: Northern Ireland Secretary Sir Chris Bryant has banned a unionist parade at the centre of a standoff in Portadown. Orange Order members have been given permission to march down the predominantly nationalist Garvaki Road for the first time in almost 30 years, but it never went ahead. Among those against it is Sinn Féin's First Minister, Michelle O'Neill, who's been invited to a police interview over her involvement in a protest.
6: I would question, really genuinely question, why anyone in the Orange Order or within political unionism thought that it was a good idea to open up this gaping wound that is Drumcree and the Garvaghy Road.
4: The UK's consumer watchdog's being asked to investigate drop-off fees at airports. A study's found costs have surged by a third since last summer to an average of £7 for a short stay. The United Nations has described plans for the US to livestream the execution of a former army major as abhorrent. Nidal Hassan shot 13 people dead and injured 32 others at a military base in Texas in 2009. Hurricane Isaias has made landfall in Florida, bringing winds of more than 100 miles an hour. The dangerous Category 2 storm brings the risk of floods, storm surges and tornadoes. And finally, a lorry full of iron brew stolen in North Lanarkshire was last seen heading into Cumbria. 41,000 bottles were taken from a depot in Cumbernauld almost a fortnight ago. That's the latest. I'm Chris Milligan.
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3: There are two types of drive you can have on the motorway. 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Or one that feels... like this. The difference is just a few little changes. Like giving more space to the car in front, or not hogging the middle lane. Because being a little more considerate on the road actually reduces congestion and collisions, which transforms everyone's journey. So we all feel a little less... and a lot more... National Highways.

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5: From the Sky News Centre at 7, Donald Trump says he struck a deal with Vladimir Putin that will see hundreds of thousands of tons of diesel delivered to the global market. The agreement with Russia has drawn instant condemnation from Ukraine's Volodymyr Zelensky. The US president's facing midterm elections where cost of living issues are playing high. He's also again claimed America has complete control of the Strait of Hormuz.
6: More oil is coming through the strait today than it was before the war. Do you believe that one? Refiners and retailers need to start dropping their prices right now. And by the way, today Russia agreed to send us millions and millions of barrels of oil.
5: The Northern Ireland Secretary's banned a contentious Drumcree parade. Unionist Orange Order members had been given permission to march down the predominantly nationalist Garvaghy Road in Portadown. But after blocks by residents, it never went ahead. Jamie Bryson's a loyalist activist.
7: I have received over 1,500 abusive calls, over 280 now, voicemails, many with threats to kill, to murder me, my family, people around me. And things have just reached a level now where it's totally unacceptable.
5: Campaigners are calling for an investigation into whether airport drop-off fees are unfair. They want the competitions watchdog to look into the cost of a short stay. The US vice president says he doesn't know if the live stream execution of a former army major is going to happen. Nidal Hassan shot dead 13 people at the Fort Hood military base in 2009. There's a warning: thousands of people living with cancer are being ghosted by loved ones through their diagnosis and treatment. Macmillan Cancer Supports found more than a quarter of people find it hard to communicate with someone they know who has the disease. And finally, in sport, England, Scotland and Wales all have leads to defend in the home legs of their Women's World Cup playoff semi-finals next week. The Lionesses lead Greece 3-1, Scotland beat the Czech Republic 2-0 and Wales have a 1-0 advantage over Albania. That's the latest.
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8: 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Oh yes it is.
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8: I want to say hello and good morning to the chaps who were blocking my driveway at 6:38 this morning. They've got a lorry and they've got some ground working stuff, etc. And I just thought, oh no. And I think they were a bit surprised, thinking, who's up at like 6:30 on a Saturday morning apart from them? And they moved the equipment out the way and they were good grace. And I says, I've got to be on the radio soon. And I went, oh, Erewash Sound, listen to Erewash Sound. They went, oh, you're a celebrity. And I thought, well, no, actually. Just one of the many team and volunteers here. But thank you so much, chaps. And I hope you get all your work done you need to. I'm going to calm down. I'm going to put the kettle on, get the world's smallest and slowest toaster. What would you like for your breakfast? Yeah, I'm going to have Marmite on my toast this morning while we have Maloko and sing it back. But before that, Lola Young with Messy. Love music, love Erewash, love those chaps who were so kind moving their stuff out the way this morning.

That's Moloko and Sing It Back at 12 minutes past 7. Can you believe that was a hit back in 1999? All the nines. So, the weather out there, it's a bit damp. Frizzy hair warning, I think. It's about 9 degrees at the moment. It's going to go up to about 13 this afternoon, but there is a chance of rain. And I'm just holding the couple who get married at West Hallam this afternoon in my prayers. Hopefully, it's not going to rain on your wedding day. But it's light showers, but hopefully it's going to be while the service is on. You don't mind if it rains then, but come out and get lots of lovely photographs. Now, my advice to you, stay in bed. If you can lie in, lie in. But if you need to get out, let's have a quick look at the roads and rails and see what's happening. First of all, Little Ilkeston train station. Well, everything is on time. 7:16 to Nottingham's on time. 7:30 to Leeds is on time. 7:45 to Nottingham's on time. 7:59 to Liverpool Lime Street. It's on time. The 18 minutes past 8 to Peterborough. Oh, that's a new one. That's on time. 8:30 to Leeds on time. And the 8:50 to Nottingham is on time. Busy Long Eaton train station. It's pretty much the same picture. Most things are on time, but we have got one running a little bit late. So the 7:22 to Nottingham, it's running late by 1 minute. I'm sure we can allow that. You'll be pleased to know on time is the 7:29 to Cleethorpes. Hooray! The 7:33 to Matlock, it's on time. 7:40 to London, St Pancras, it's on time. I love this. The 7:47 to Nottingham is running 3 minutes late, and it says, this service is running late because of a problem currently under investigation. That makes it sound far more glamorous, doesn't it? A problem under investigation. They will get it sorted, I'm sure. 7:52 to Birmingham, that's on time. 7:57 to Sheffield's on time. 8 o'clock Lincoln Central's on time. And so it carries on for the next hour with everything at Long Eaton pretty much on time. There's one minute late to Nottingham, and the other one at 7:47 is running 3 minutes late. But don't worry, it is under investigation. So yes, that is also, let's have a quick look at the road, see what's going on there. So everything looks green. I'm not aware of any hold-ups. All fine and dandy around Derby Ring Roads, all fine and dandy around Nottingham Ring Roads. Everything is moving across Ilkeston, fine and dandy, across Oakbrook and Bredsall, all fine and dandy. The only place where there might be a slight delay is the Rectory Drive at West Hallam, when I was trying to leave it at 8:30, at 6:38 this morning. But thank you to the chaps for moving all their vans and equipment out the way so I could get out. So, yeah, Mr. French, I know you're listening if you're still in bed. The only person I think is going to have a delay getting out is going to be you this morning. There you go. You heard it on Errol Wash Sound.

0: What a classic from 1988. That's Yaz and the Plastic Population. The Only Way Is Up. And before that, we had Martha Reeve and the Vandellas with Jimmy Mack. Coming up, we've got Christine Aguilera and Redman. But which one? You're just going to have to guess. It was their noughties A-list classic.
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8: 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Too dirty to clean my act up. 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

At 28 minutes past seven, that's Christina Aguilera and Redman. And I want to say hello and good morning to the team at Cooper's Dog Grooming on Bath Street in Ilkeston. They're a member of the Erewash Sound 100 Club Business Directory. 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So hello to all the team at Cooper's Dog Grooming. I know you're going to be snowed on today because it's a Saturday, but I still hope you've got time to go treat yourself to a cooked breakfast or get hot breakfast cobs delivered. Maybe that's what the manager could do for you on a Saturday morning, because you know what, with the weather being a bit damp, it's that smell of damp dog is gonna get on everything, isn't it? It's Oasis, roll with it. 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

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How about a little bit of Shalimar? They're saying, I can make you feel good. Yeah, I can do by going and having breakfast again. I think I might just get a couple more slices of toast into the world's smallest and slowest toaster. Be rude not to, wouldn't it?

0: 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Oh, you'll find stained glass items, autumn and Christmas decorations, wood turned items, paper decorations, jewellery, crochet work, wreaths, homemade jams and chutneys, and much more, including refreshment stands serving a range of hot and cold drinks alongside delicious homemade bakes and cakes. 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And don't forget to tell them the Error Wash Sound sent you. So that is today on Regent Street in Our Lady and St Thomas Church Hall, 11 a.m. until 2 p.m. Is it today that the Methodists in West Hallam have got their autumn fair as well? I shall go have a look and find out. And meantime, we've got Olivia Rodrigo coming up, but which one? You've just got to guess.
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Or give yourself a round of applause, a pat on the back, or just that smug feeling if you guess correctly with Stupid Song. It's 7:48, so let's have a quick look at the roads and rails. So Little Ilkeston, everything is on time. 7:59 to Liverpool's on time. The 18 minutes past 8 to Peterborough's on time. 8:30 to Leeds on time. And so it carries on for the next hour with all the services running out of Ilkeston train station. Busy Long Eaton train station. I'm pleased to say it's pretty much the same picture over there with everything running on time. We're looking at the 7:52 to Birmingham New Street's on time, 7:57 to Sheffield's on time, 8 o'clock to Lincoln Central's on time, 9 minutes past 8 to Crewe's on time, and so everything is on time for the next hour from there. And again, looking at the roads, everything is fine and dandy and moving as it should do. If you know different, send me a text. 8844, start your message with the word Aerowash and text the charge at standard rates, but only do it when it's safe and legal to do it. You know the rules. So how about a little bit of Janet Jackson with Whoops Now?

That's the Beatles with Lady Madonna from a classic year. Yes, a good year, 1968. And I'm not going to expand on that anymore. But I would like to say Saturday breakfast on Erewash Sound with Everyone Eats Food Bank, where pets are the part of the family too. And of course, coming up in the next hour, we have got Cat Chat. Oh, yes, we have. And we'll do Pippin's Pause for Thought from the new Ilkeston Live. And I'll do an update on that stray little cat we've taken in, who's got an expanding waistline. Taking us up to the news, how about a little bit of the Pet Shop Boys? All day, all day. Yes, they are Domino Dancing.

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3: From the Sky News Centre at 8, Downing Street says the UK remains committed to supporting Ukraine after Donald Trump agreed an oil deal with Moscow. The US president, whose party faces elections next month, says Russia will supply millions of barrels of diesel. A parade at the centre of a 12-day standoff in Portadown has been blocked by the Northern Ireland Secretary. Orange Order members had been given permission to march down the predominantly nationalist Garvaki Road for the first time in almost 30 years. It never went ahead after continued blocks by residents. Sir Chris Bryant says he's listened to police concerns.
4: I think it's important that we take this moment to say enough of this. This has got to come to an end. People deserve to live their lives in peace in Portadown, and that's why I banned the march.
3: Campaigners have asked the competitions watchdog to carry out a review of drop-off charges at airports. Business travel organisations say they're unfair and increasing at an alarming rate. The average UK fee is now £7, up a third since last summer. Tory Shadow Transport Secretary Richard Holden doesn't think airports are profiteering.
5: It does seem that government policy is actually driving some of these changes. It's basically a stealth tax on the family holiday after we've seen airport passenger duty driven up as well.
3: Hurricane Isaias has made landfall in the US, bringing winds of more than 100 miles an hour and the risk of floods, storm surges and tornadoes. It hit Florida's Gulf Coast as a dangerous Category 2 storm, grounding flights and leaving hundreds of thousands of homes without power. There's a warning. Thousands of people living with cancer are being ghosted by loved ones. Charity Macmillan says those being diagnosed often find it hard to talk to them, leaving them lonely during treatment. And finally, a stolen lorry containing 41,000 bottles of Iron Brew from a depot in northern Lanarkshire has been spotted heading to Cumbria. The company says it appreciates the thieves have great taste, but says it's really not on. That's the latest. I'm Chris Milligan.
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6: 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It is Christine French on Erewash Sound. Do you want to buy 100 bottles of Iron Brew? Sorry, just listening to that news article. Who would steal that much Iron Brew? You're going to get soon found, aren't you, trying to pass it off? Because it's a bit of a Marmite drink, like it all over, isn't it?
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6: Right, it's gone 8 o'clock. It's time to get up. You've had your lie in. There's jobs to do, chores to be done, shopping to be get, as well as go enjoy some autumn fairs. I mentioned about the one at the Roman Catholic Church in Ilkeston. I said, I'm sure today it's West Hallam Methodists have got theirs. And that's right, they have. The West Hallam Methodists have their autumn fair at their church in West Hallam on High Lane, East, West, Central, whatever. Sorry, I'm not very good at those yet. From 11 a.m. to 2 p.m. It's near the Bottle Kill. That's my best directions for it. So I think it's High Lane Central. But yeah, so as well as the Roman Catholic one in Ilkeston on Regent Street at Our Lady in St. Thomas Church Hall from 11 till 2, there's also one at the Methodist. Now, if you go along to the Methodist, tell them we heard it on Erewash Sound. But you should let us know what's happening. I know what's happening at the Roman Catholic one because they've told us. But shame on you, West Hallam Methodist. You need to tell us at Erewash Sound so we can tell everyone else. Right, lecture over. Let's get back on with the music. How about this classic from 1992, Snap and Rhythm is a Dancer?

From 1979, that's Nick Lowe and Cruel to Be Kind. West Hallam Community Centre plays host to weekly badminton sessions every Wednesday evening between 7 and 8 o'clock. Have some fun, get involved with the sport or apply pre-existing skills. New members are welcome to join the friendly group at cost of just £2 per session. West Hallam Community Centre is based on Station Road in the village. If you go along to take part, don't forget to tell them that Era Wash Sound sent you. And if you go to West Hallam Methodist Christmas Autumn Fair today, don't forget to tell them, let us know at Era Wash Sound what's going on and we can promote it. Yeah, you scratch our back, we'll scratch yours. Now I need to say a quick hello to Julie and Hendrix, as well as their neighbours, Tricky and Alfie. Hope you're up, hope you're having a lovely Saturday, and I hope you can have a bit of a sing-along to this one. A little bit of Joan Jett and the Blackhearts, and I Love Rock and Roll. From 1982, back in the day.

0: That's JLS and Beat Again. The latest episode of the Aaron Wash Sound Business Show podcast is now available. Hosted by Sally Peacock, the podcast explores the stories behind businesses across Aaron Wash and the people who run them. In this episode, Sally talks to Binder and Wayne from Orange Box Self Storage, sponsors of Aaron Wash Sound Drive. They share how the family business has grown over 15 years and how the storage industry has changed and why, despite all the technology, people remain firmly at the heart of what they do. Here's Binder on supporting customers through stressful moments in life.
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6: There are two types of drive you can have on the motorway. One that feels like this. Or one that feels... like this. The difference is just a few little changes. Like giving more space to the car in front. Or not hogging the middle lane. Because being a little more considerate on the road actually reduces congestion and collisions. Which transforms everyone's journey. So we all feel a little less...

yes, it's 8:24 on a Saturday morning. The Cure are singing about love cats because we love our cats on Cat Chat. But first of all, I've got to say hello and happy birthday to Michael. Happy birthday, Michael. They've got us on in the van as they take the dogs out for a walk. Can you believe it's a year ago when your wife organised that surprise party for you at the Durham Arks? Well, Michael, all I'm saying, if you don't know what she's got organised tonight, you might make sure your house is tidy because there's a lot of us popping round. Back to Cat Chat. So it is Pippin's pause for thought. So let's see what my cat's written for Ilkeston Life, what she's doffed me in for this month. Dear all, I've had a fan letter. Well, at any rate, it was a letter to me. I rather chewed through a corner, so lost a few words, so I think it was complimentary. But then our cat paws are not made for opening envelopes, so thank you to Pat. She felt that badgers could be angels in disguise. I'm still not 100% certain. Our three nightly visitors, as well as scoffing the badger buffet that my guardians prepare every evening, now that they've had all the rain, these black and white pests should be able to feed themselves on wriggly worms again. So our lawn is full of little holes where the greedy badgers have been digging away. Not only are these holes dangerous for my guardians to stumble or twist their ankle in, but dangerous for us cats too, as I tripped and lost my footing in a large one just the other day. Young Simpkins loves a new aerated lawn. Why? Because he can chase the little mice into the holes. The poor mice then struggle to get out, and he sits there watching them, thinking it's a great new game. I'm not sure the mice agree. But October is an odd month. The harvest has been gathered in, and thanks have been offered to God in churches and villages, towns and cities across the country. And now it's getting a bit colder, and the nights are drawing in. More of my time is spent indoors. While waiting for the heating to come on in the evening, it gives me a reason to snuggle up to my guardian, snoozing on the sofa. And better still, if he has a blanket on him, then I can pad away at that, purring softly as I relax and get ready for a good long cat nap with him. However, a couple of evenings ago, bully boy Wesley tried to join me on the comfy warm lap, but being as delicate as an elephant, he jumped up, surprised me, my instincts kicked in and my claws sank into my guardian's legs, rudely awakening him from his nap. And in his moment of pain, he threw off the blanket off his lap and threw me off too. Then I tried to get out from under the blanket, meowing and hissing loudly. And then I felt something fall on top of me, only to wriggle out from under the blanket to find Simpkins excited about a new game, thinking I was a big mouse for him to pounce on. Oh no, I'm not. I had to find somewhere else to curl up and have a cat nap, as well as a bit of a sulk too. I know we have a God of surprises, but I don't think God would go around shocking grumpy old cats. Bye for now, Pips the church cat.

Well, thank you for that, Pippin. Poor old Pippin. But also a bit of a catch-up update on things at the rectory over at West Hallam. So, yes, last week I shared how we'd taken in this stray cat who'd got a bulging waistline. The story has now developed, so I want to say hello to Robin and Mark and all the other volunteers who are involved in this project. So it turns out that she's had kittens. She's had 5 kittens. She's kittens now. One of them was found in the back of the old post office at West Hallam, and that was taken up to the vets, and sadly it died. The other 4 are now in the back garden in the wood store of somebody whose garden backs onto West Hallam Church. They're about 12 weeks old, so they're weaned and they are being fed twice a day while Mark and Robin etc try and catch them. So she has brought up her kittens. There's 4 of them. They're going to get rehomed etc through the charity. So she's now probably was carrying food that she was we were giving her over to them while she weaned them, etc. So she's now in our front room, or the maternity wing, as we have it. So I just want to say hello to Kirsty. Thank you for coming over the other evening and giving her a good old prod and feel and everything like that. So Kirsty is about 80% sure she's pregnant, but she can't tell for another couple of weeks because she thinks she's only about 3 or 4 weeks pregnant, and cats go on for 8 or 9 weeks. So we will know more next week if she is actually pregnant, and Kirsty will be able to hear the heartbeats and if there is, 2, 3 or 4 little kittens in there kind of thing. So we are expectant that we might be expecting the rectory. So Mr. French, who did call her Catkins, and I thought, yeah, that's no right name, has now decided that's not the name for her, and her name is Fluffy, because she is Fluffy. Now, my only problem is that I grew up with a cat called Fluffy. Can you have cats having the same name? Would you give your children the same name? It gets confusing when there's a Ryan and a Riley. I get mixed up with that. Can I have 2 cats called Fluffy? Oh, obviously, the one from my childhood died many, many years ago, but I'm now double-barrelling it and calling her Fluffy Catkins as a compromise. But we will keep you updated to find out. She doesn't want to go out either. She's very good using the litter trays, and she's very friendly. She obviously was somebody's cat. She's not feral kind of thing, but she's not chipped and she's not being done. And she's very happy in our front room, scoffing lots of food, looking out the window and getting lots of cuddles. And even now, she's even started coming on my lap too and padding away there. So we will keep you updated on the goings-on of Fluffy Catkins. But a big thank you to Robin, Mark and all the other volunteers who trapped her other litter of kittens, and let's hope they all have lovely homes waiting for them as soon as possible. And it's Mrs. Robinson from 1968, another classic year, another one from 1968 this morning. It's Simon and Garfunkel.

That's Carly Simon and Why. Now, I would like to say hello and good morning to the team at MJ Meats Limited on Wilmot Street in Heena. They're a member of the Aerowash Sound 100 Club Business Directory. 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Now, I know Margie loves them over at MJ Meats, and they're monthly prize raffle draw where they raise funds for charity, as well as if you win it, a fantastic prize to win as well. But she's not in today, so no, Margie's got a better offer today, but I do believe Kieran Shea will be along in a while. Not seen Kieran for a while, so it'd be lovely to have a say hello to him, catch up on him. And I know he's getting quite big on the comedy circuit as well, so don't know about the chaps at 6:30 this morning calling me a celebrity. I'm here to change the bins, etc. It's Kieran Shea who's doing well and cracking on. So stay tuned. He'll be taking over at 10 o'clock. And I'm sure I'll be telling you where you can see him live in Derby, Nottingham, and even further afield. How about a little bit of Maroon 5? She Will Be Loved at 8:39.

0: Love music, love Erewash. That's Maroon 5 and She Will Be Loved. Coming up, we've got the Bangles with Manic Monday. But what was the year?
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Yes, from 1986. Did you guess right? It's the Bangles with Manic Monday. Now, I want to say hello to Tricky and Alfie. I want you singing the next song really, really loud. So loud to wake up your neighbours in case Julian Hendricks can think they can have a lie-in on a Saturday morning. Let's get them up as we all sing along to this classic. It is, of course, Telegram Sam from T-Rex. After three, we'll sing loudly and you'll wake up your neighbours. Oh, what a lovely waking up on a Saturday morning.

0: I love music. Love Erewash. That's Alex Warren with Ordinary at 8:55. Saturday breakfast on Erewash Sound with Everyone Eats Food Bank, where pets are part of the family too. And don't forget the number to call if you need help with a food parcel or if you want to book your Christmas meal. Yeah, sorry, David Allen, we're talking about Christmas already. There's an advert, a form to fill in this month's Ilkeston Life community newspaper, or you can phone 07923 620395. And I had the Everyone Eats mobile phone this past week, and I noticed one day there'd been two missed calls, but nobody left a message. I thought, well, I'll just phone back just in case, because please do leave a message. And it's a lovely lady I was chatting to, and she didn't want to leave a message because she thought we might be at work. Well, yes, we are, but please leave your message and we'll pick it up when we're not at work, kind of thing. So the phone number for food parcels and also for Christmas meals is 07923 620395. Taking us up to the news, it's one for you, Michael, for your birthday and the surprise this evening. Jackie's got with over 50 friends coming round to visit you. How lovely would that be?
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0: 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It's Queen. I want to break free. Honest, we're not all coming round your house. 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Or have I?

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5: The Northern Ireland Secretary to ban a controversial parade in Portadown will be a significant relief to the community. The Orange Order was given permission to walk down the predominantly nationalist Garvaghy Road, but have been blocked by protesters. The UK's consumer watchdog's being asked to investigate drop-off fees at airports across the country. A recent study found costs have surged by a third since last summer. These visitors at Liverpool John Lennon Airport are upset about how much fees have risen.
6: Absolutely horrendous. They charge you for everything.
7: Proper ridiculous. The amount of time that you're waiting for flight and then you come here and get ripped off.
8: They never used to have fees here. And if you're just dropping off and you're going to be 5 or 10 minutes, then I don't see why they should charge you an arm and a leg.
5: Residents in Florida have been urged by the governor to buckle down as Hurricane Isaias makes landfall. Winds of more than 100 miles an hour have been recorded, bringing risks of floods and storm surges. Business leaders are being urged to watch out for evidence of stress among workers. The Health and Safety Executive believes nearly 1 million people in the UK are suffering from job-related burnout, resulting in 22 million working days lost. And finally, the Queen's to host a new TV show exploring the power of reading. The programme will see Camilla meet four people whose lives have been changed by books. That's the latest. I'm Chris Milligan.
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That's Aswad with Shine at 9 minutes past nine. Now, this afternoon, the Books on the Bridge at Long Eaton are hosting their Meet the Author event to celebrate Bookshop Day, featuring the brilliant authors of Long Eaton. It's their first event, and they'd love it if you could attend. 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Alongside this, the Bramley Apple Crafts will be selling handmade accessories, and we'll have handmade biscuits available from local baker by Kieran with love. And if that wasn't enough, there'll be a book swap as well, so you can bring your books and swap them for another. The event's going to be at Long Eaton Baptist Church, Station Road, Long Eaton, today between 2:30 and 4:30. If you're going along this afternoon, don't forget to tell them that Erewash Sound sent you. 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Coming up, I'm going to have a few fantastic facts. I was listening yesterday and it was Fantastic Fact Friday, wasn't it? With all the team yesterday, starting off with Emma. So I will do a few surprising facts on Saturday. But first of all, how about this? It's Shikara and Burna Boy.

0: That's Angel Eyes from Wet, Wet, Wet. So my first fantastic fact for this hour, you wouldn't get Emma saying this one. When a dirty shot really was a dirty shot, I hope you've had breakfast. Don't listen to this if you're eating. Long before modern hockey pucks existed, players in the 1800s used frozen cow poop as a substitute. Oh, yes, they did. It was cheap, readily available, and stayed solid in the cold most of the time. Taking a slap shot and having the puck break apart in midair would be a horrible smelling nightmare. Thankfully, more modern pucks are made of rubber, much better for players and the fans. Now, I have been to the ice stadium to see ice hockey over at Nottingham. Absolutely amazing. It really, really is. But just imagine if they were still using frozen cow poo. Oh, my Lord. And if it's like lands in the crowd, would you really want to catch it? Oh, dear me. No, thank heavens we've advanced on from that. Coming up, we've got Lewis Capaldi. But which one? I'm not telling you. You've got to guess.
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Oh, from 2019, that's Lewis Capaldi and Someone You Loved at 9:25. So just a few hellos. So hello to Paul and Lindsay. I know Lindsay's very busy getting things ready and planning ahead for Christmas for everyone to eat. So thank you for Lindsay. Hello to Michael and Jackie. We've already said happy birthday to you, Michael. Has Jackie got another surprise party for you planned this year? You'll just have to wait. Hello to Julia. Julia Long always likes to know what my sneaky snack is. My sneaky snack today, Julia, it's I think it's healthy, but it's not that healthy. It's got nuts in it. It's a nuts and dark chocolate bar from Natural Eating or something. So that's going to be my sneaky snack. Hello to Julian Hendricks and Tricky and Alfie. I've already said hello to you. Hopefully they woke you up. Did Tricky and Alfie singing along with T-Rex earlier? Hello to Chris. Now, I met Chris for the first time at Bramcote Crematorium. I know, I go out and about, don't I? And he's just started there this week. And it was lovely chatting to him. And I get to press the go button now for the music at Erewash the Bramcote Crematorium. And I said, oh, it's just like at Erewash Sound where I press the go button for the music there. And he went, that's where I recognise your voice from. So hello to Chris. Hope your first week hasn't been too draining over at Bramcote Crematorium. You do an amazing job there. You really, really do. Every single service is so important there. So thank you to the team. Look after Chris. It's a hard job and you do it well. And that links me on to say hello to Scott and the team at GT Edwards Funeral Directors. Scott is in on Saturday. He's got his saucepan out. He's got his sausages. So how many sausages are going to be in Scott's Saturday sausage sandwiches? 6 or 7? Who knows? But it is getting a bit nippier. So it is sausage sandwich weather, isn't it? I know it's been goose fair because we've all gone down Goosa, not long until it's a charter fair, and then after that the chestnut fair. So it definitely is sausage sandwich weather. Carrying on with the S's, it's Sienna Spiro with Great Expectation.

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You could get them a fabulous voucher, a fabulous present, as well as saving money and getting yourself a bargain too. Everybody's a winner. It's Wilson Pickett in the midnight hour at 9:34.

0: That's Wilson Pickett in the Midnight Hour. Now, Treetops Hospice say you are invited to join them for their annual Light Up a Life event at their hospice in Risley, as we come together to remember and celebrate the lives of those who we love but miss. As part of the special evening, our beautiful lime tree will be illuminated in their memory, creating a meaningful tribute to those who hold a special place in our hearts. It's on Sunday, the 6th of December, from 4 o'clock till 5:30. Our Light Up a Life its ceremony will include reflective readings, personal stories, choirs, music, offering a chance for remembrance, reflection and togetherness. 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That's on Sunday, the 6th of December, 4 o'clock till 5:30 at Treetops at their hospice in Risley. Coming up, we've got Whitney Houston. It's not right, but you know what? It's okay.
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Love music, love Erewash. That's Brian Adams and Run To You. 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Is it too late for a cooked breakfast? No, of course it's not. It's Saturday. You need to treat yourself, don't you? You go treat yourself, and I'm sure the boss will actually put the hand in the pocket and pay for it. Obviously, of course they will. It's a little bit of Rod Stewart, and you wear it well. Well, I have a sneaky look at Kieran's playlist and see if it's better than mine.

Love music, love Erewash, love a little bit of Rod Stewart with You Wear It Well. Saturday breakfast on Erewash Sound with Everyone Eats Food Bank, where pets are part of the family too. And don't forget to request a food parcel. You can phone 07923 620395, or you can go to their Facebook page and message them three separate words, Everyone Eats, and they'll get in touch with you as soon as possible. Can you believe the time? And what's that I hear? Oh, yes. We know when that's when the Pink Panther theme tune starts, it's time for me to stop, don't we? So, having a sneaky look at Kieran's playlist, he's doing all right. Boy's doing well. He's got Sam Cooke. He's even got Meatloaf and Hozier and Robin S. And that's just in the first slice of his show. So, whatever you're doing, stay safe. Stay listening to Erewash Sound. We are your friend in the front room, and we're just not leaving you. I'll be back next Saturday morning, but until then, have a great time. And I'll pass you over to the more than capable hands of Kieran Shea.

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4: From the Sky News Centre at 10, the UK's pledge to maintain pressure on Russia after Donald Trump announced a deal to buy 1 million tonnes of diesel from Moscow. It comes as rising fuel prices heap pressure on the US president ahead of next month's midterm elections. Ukraine's Volodymyr Zelensky's called it a gift to Putin. Shadow Transport Secretary Richard Holden says the government here could do more to help drivers.
5: I would say that the best thing the government can do is give a real clear indication to motorists and hauliers up and down the country and say it's going to cancel its 5 pence a litre duty rise from the new year. And I think you only really face down dictators from a position of strength.
4: Ireland's Prime Minister says the decision to ban a contentious march in Portadown will come as a significant relief to residents. There's been a 12-day standoff over an Orange Order parade through the mostly nationalist Garvaki Road. Last night, Northern Ireland Secretary Sir Chris Bryant ruled it couldn't go ahead. Micheál Martins welcomed it.
6: We appreciate fully the need now to build and to do everything we possibly can to build reconciliation and trust, to develop and strengthen community relations in the entire area. And we stand ready to be supportive of that.
4: The competition watchdog's been asked to find out whether airport drop-off fees are a rip-off. Campaigners say the charges, which have risen by a third since last summer, are unfair. 500,000 US properties are without power as Hurricane Isaias hits the Florida coast. The storm's left flooded roads and brought down trees. There's a warning thousands of people living with cancer are being ghosted by loved ones. Charity McMillan says friends often find it hard to talk to patients when they've been diagnosed with the disease, leaving them lonely during treatment. And in sport, England, Scotland and Wales all have leads to defend in the home legs of their Women's World Cup playoff semi-finals next week. The Lionesses lead Greece 3-1, Scotland beat the Czech Republic 2-0 and Wales have a 1-0 advantage over Albania. That's the latest. I'm Chris Milligan.
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7: Good morning, Guten Morgen, Bon Dia. That's as many as I know. That's your variations of good morning.
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7: Buenos Dias. That's the other one I know. But good morning, my name's Kieran Shea. It's been a little minute since I've been in the studio and live on the airwaves, so it's pretty special. We're going to have a fun 2 hours, okay? I've got music from Sam Cooke and Meatloaf on the way, but first, Hozier.

A truly late great Meatloaf and I'd Do Anything for Love on Erewash Sound. But happy weekend, whatever you're getting up to. Welcome to the show. I'm here until 12 o'clock, and I would love to know what you're getting up to, okay? 88440, start your message with Erewash, at Erewash on all of the socials. Let me know what is happening this weekend. What are we rushing around for if we're in the car? What are we chilling out and hanging out about? That's what I'm wondering. That sort of made sense, I think, so we'll go with that. But let me know, 88440, start your message with Erewash. It's awesome to be back. As I say, it's been a few months since I've done a show on Erewash, so it's very cool. It was great to walk in and see Christine, and thank you, Christine, for the Saturday breakfast show, and it's just nice to be back in these hallowed halls. It is very fun indeed, but I'm slightly stressed because the last time I was here, we were talking about Summer Fates, and now on my desk, I'm looking at a reminder for when the Christmas light switch on is. So I'm not quite ready for that yet, emotionally. I also was chatting to a colleague this week, and they're already half sorted for their Christmas presents, which is a level of organisation that I just don't think I can ever achieve. Like, ever. I've talked about it a few times. I do quite a lot of Christmas shows, usually, because, you know, who wants to be around their family at Christmas? I'd rather be here. No, they're lovely. I'm only teasing. It's just nice to be on the radio at Christmas. And I can't believe I'm saying Christmas so much in the first segment of the day. But, you know, I do a lot of Christmas shows, and I always end up leaving it to the last minute. Probably will happen this year, but there we go. Sam Cooke and What a Wonderful World.

0: 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I've got music on the way from Little Mix, yes, and Robbie Williams. It's all going on this Saturday. We're also going to play a classic, one of my games. We're going to play Let's Go to the Hoovies. It's the movie guessing game, and it's coming up next.
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8: There are two types of drive you can have on the motorway. One that feels like this.
9: Oh, one that feels...
8: like this. The difference is just a few little changes. Like giving more space to the car in front, or not hogging the middle lane. Because being a little more considerate on the road actually reduces congestion and collisions, which transforms everyone's journey. So we all feel a little less...

Morning to Claire in Dale Abbey, who's dropped me a message just saying, thanks for the music this morning. You are so welcome. You're so welcome, and thank you for listening. That was Calvin Harris and Tom Grennan by your side. We're going to play the movie guessing game. Let's go to the Hoovies after DeBarge.

Little Mix and Hair. I haven't heard that one in a little minute. It still sounds absolutely awesome. Do we have any mixers listening? That's what they used to call themselves, right? The little mixers. I think that was the name of the fandom. No answers? All right, send me a postcard, I suppose, if you know the answer. All right. Thank goodness it's time for this. It is our movie guessing game. Let's go to the Whovies. It's super straightforward. I'm going to give you some clues. You've got to try and guess the movie. That's how it's done. And then maybe I'll play a song from the movie a little bit later on. If somebody gets it right, I think. Let's put some stakes on this. So, movie guessing game. Let's do it. Clue number one. This film is set at an elite training school. There you go. There is clue number one. An elite training school. Number two. The main character earns a reputation for taking risks and breaking the rules, even when the stakes are high. And clue number three. The iconic soundtrack features a song by Berlin. And the lead actor later returned to the same role 30 years later. Those are your clues. Have a little think. We had clue one, the film set in an elite training school. Number two, the main character takes risks and likes to break the rules. And finally, the soundtrack of the film features Berlin and the lead actor returned to the role 30 years later. Here's some Robbie Williams. Have a think. Let me know your answer. 88440. Start your message with Erewash.

0: 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I'm playing that for the Royal British Legion Long Eaton branch. 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In the next 10 minutes or so, we'll get the answer to today's Let's Go to the Hoovies. I will also play you some T-Rex, so don't go anywhere.
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5: 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So let

T-Rex and 20th Century Boy. A couple of minutes ago, we started playing a game of Let's Go to the Whovies. Let's find out the answer. So I gave you some clues. You had to guess the movie. The clues were as follows. Clue number one, the film is set in an elite training school. Number two, the main character's got a reputation for taking risks and breaking the rules. A lot like myself. A lot like myself. And the iconic soundtrack features a song by Berlin and the lead actor came back to the role 30 years later. Lots of clues there. Lots of clues. If you're still struggling, it came out in 1986. If that helps. But you probably could have done the maths with the 30 years later thing to kind of get close-ish. What do we think? Nobody got it right in the messages, which is crazy. It was, of course, Tom Cruise's Top Gun. And I've got to play this.

You just heard back-to-back, Ray, Where the Hell Is My Husband? And that was Bruce Springsteen and Hungry Heart, an absolute classic from The Boss. And then before that, I played you Kenny Loggins and Danger Zone from Top Gun, because that was the answer in today's Let's Go to the Hoovies. I don't know when I'll be back on, but when I am, we'll play it again. Obviously, of course we will. Right, we are hurtling towards the second hour of the show, and in that second hour, we'll be doing my pick-up-a-pick-up-a playlist. We'll have a theme and a bunch of songs that fit that theme. I'll be back after the news. This is Martha Reeves and the Vandals.

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4: Week and a gift for Putin. Hours after the announcement, Moscow launched a series of strikes on the Zaporizhia region, where at least 8 people have been killed. The Orange Order says it will seek urgent meetings after a contentious march was banned. Its parade through Portadown's mostly nationalist Garvaki Road has been subject of a 12-day standoff. Northern Ireland Secretary Sir Chris Bryant intervened last night to block it. Brendan McKenna is from the Garvaki Road Residents Coalition.
5: We don't view it as a victory, but as a starting point, because there are relationships within Portadown that need to be built and rebuilt.
4: Hurricane Isaias has made landfall along the US Gulf Coast, grounding flights and leaving more than 500,000 without power. Over 100 mile an hour winds have been recorded, with forecasters warning of potential flooding and tornadoes. Both Florida and Alabama have issued mandatory evacuations to thousands of people. NBC News correspondent Jesse Kirch is in Destin in Florida.
6: It's a lot more wind than rain. There was a time where it was blinding rain as well, combined with that wind. But now we are still seeing some precipitation, feeling some mist occasionally, but by and large, this appears to be a wind event right now, and we'll see the full effect of the storm surge when the sun comes up.
4: Campaigners want the competition watchdog to look at whether drivers are being ripped off by airport drop-off prices. The average UK fee is now £7. Firefighters have tackled a huge blaze overnight at a scrapyard in Glasgow. No casualties have been reported, but people are being urged to avoid South Street. And the Queen's revealed the King will roar with laughter while reading as she fronts a new show about literature. The book that changed my life explores the power of reading, with Camilla meeting 4 people whose lives have been transformed by it. That's the latest. I'm Chris Milligan.
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7: Welcome back to hour number 2. I've got CC Peniston on the way and music from a faithful who I do think would make a very good traitor. But kicking off hour number 2, it's Catatonia.
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Brand new music from faithful James Blunt. That was Taste Like Summer. When was the last time we had brand new music from James Blunt? That is just awesome. Very, very cool to be able to do this Saturday. Okay, on the way, I'm going to talk a little bit about the sports this weekend. It's a pretty big weekend. We've got local teams in the cup. We've got Premier League back on the telly. It's all going on, and I'm sure some people are very excited. Some people are dreading it and just thankful that Traitors is back, you know? Okay, I've got CZ Pennister right now. Then I've got the Odyssey, not the Christopher Nolan one with Matt Damon, the native New Yorker Odyssey. Enjoy, this is Aerowash Sound.

0: 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I'm playing that one for Vet Care at Peace Crematorium based in Belper. 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Has there ever been a better duo? I don't know. Let's find out.
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That's everything she wants from Wham, as my little sister would call them. Everyone else calls them Wham. So it's a big weekend for the football. Yes, Premier League has returned, so is the Championship, League One, etc. In fact, I think League One played through, but anyway, you get my point. Football's back at full strength. Last night, the weekend was kicked off by the Lionesses, who beat Greece in their first leg of their playoff for the World Cup. So it's a really big deal, to be fair, these Greece games. They won 3-1. They've got a second game against them in the week next week. So nervy, but they're back at home. Hopefully they can lock it down and get through to the next round of qualifying. It's a tough one. But, you know, the Lionesses can do it, right? In terms of football, back home, a little bit closer to home. Of course, we've got Notts County and Oxford United. They kick off first at 12:30. Derby County are at home hosting Wrexham. That's going to be a hell of a game. That's at 3 o'clock. Leicester City have got Peterborough United and Mansfield Town have Bromley FC. Now, I would love to be at the Derby game, but annoyingly, I've got to go call a game somewhere else. I'm heading to Lutterworth as Eastwood Football Club have a cup game. Very exciting. Lutterworth are in the league above. It's going to be a really fun sort of test for the Eastwood boys. I've been following them all season so far. They just beat top of the table last weekend. Their spirits are very high going into this next cup game. It's going to be a lot of fun. It's away at Lutterworth. So as soon as I finish here, we'll be heading over to Leicester for what I think will be a really fun game. The weather's meant to be nice as well. So let's just leave it out on the pitch. That's how they do it. I've got music on the way from the Beatles and ZZ Top. How about that for your Saturday? But right now, this is Somber and Homewrecker on Arrow Watch Sound.

ZZ Top, give me all your loving. So there's that classic sort of icebreaker question that people say, so if you go back to any point in time, where would you go? For me, it's pretty straightforward. I want one gig during the height of Beatlemania in the 60s. That is what I would love. This is Love Me Do from those cheeky chappies from Liverpool.

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0: It's pick up a playlist time. 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An artist so legendary, they only ever have to go by one word.
10: If

Gabrielle. Before that, you heard Desiree. And now we're at the end of the Pick Up a playlist. I know, gone so soon. All of the songs have been by artists of one name. We're finishing up with Adele. Have a great weekend. I've been Kieran Shea. I'll see you soon. Bye.

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2: 300,000 tonnes immediately. It's not enough to fuel America for a day, but Ukrainian MP Lisa Yasko says the deal is a gift to Vladimir Putin.
4: When you pay him money for diesel or for anything else, he will be just happy to send hundreds, thousands or even millions of new weapons attacking Ukraine or even other countries.
2: A legal challenge has been launched over a decision to ban a contentious Orange Order march in Portadown. Northern Ireland Secretary Sir Chris Bryant stepped in to halt the parade after a 12-day standoff with residents of the mostly nationalist Gavaki Road. Major retailers are warning against a so-called warehouse tax ahead of this month's budget. Andy Burnham hinted in the summer higher business rates for out-of-town retail could fund tax breaks for high streets. In separate newspaper articles, the bosses of John Lewis and M&S claim the plan would harm smaller firms. Campaigners have asked the competitions watchdog to carry out a review of drop-off charges at airports. Business travel organisations say they're unfair and increasing at an alarming rate. The average UK fee is now £7, up a third since last summer. These visitors at Liverpool John Lennon Airport are upset.
5: Absolutely horrendous. They charge you for everything.
6: Proper ridiculous. The amount of time that you're waiting for flight and then you come here and get ripped off.
7: They never used to have fees here. And if you're just dropping off and you're going to be 5 or 10 minutes, then I don't see why you should charge you an arm and a leg.
2: Chelsea have rewarded Cole Palmer with an improved 8-year contract. The midfielder was already tied in until 2033. And Max Verstappen's won a chaotic Singapore Grand Prix sprint race. The Red Bull driver collects 8 points and jumps ahead of Lando Norris in the championship to fifth. Lewis Hamilton came second. That's the latest. I'm Matt Steele.
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And a very good afternoon to you. Yes, this is me, David Allen, live and exclusive here from the studios of Erewash Sound. And it's pouring with rain outside. It wasn't raining much when I came, but it is now. Oh, dear. One day it's dry, the next day it's wet, and you never know where you are, do you? And the nights are pulling in as well. It's getting dark by about 6:30, 6:45. Crikey, you know what it means, don't you? Yeah, soon be Christmas. I'm sorry I didn't say that. Anyway, I'm with you for the next 2 hours. Thanks to Kieran for the last couple of hours here on Erewash Sound. And I've got the usual mix of great songs, things that are happening. We'll have more of our October quiz. We had an October quiz last week, so it was the first Saturday in October. It's still October, so I thought we'd have a few more October-type questions. We'll have something different next week, don't worry. Keep your pencil and paper by you. You can put the answers down. There's no prize. You don't have to get in touch with me. We'll just do it for our own edification. I don't know how to spell that, no. 4 minutes past 12 it is. I'm going to start off with Teddy Swims, and then we've got Junior and Elton John. That's all before 20 past 12. But I'll also be telling you about an autumn craft fair, which I believe is happening right now. More about that coming up in just a few moments. Let's leave the sound of the school bell and go to Teddy Swims and Bad Dreams.

There you go. That's Junior there, and Mama used to say at 11 minutes past 12. It's lovely to be in this nice cosy studio this morning. It always is cosy in here, but with it raining hard outside and with it being a bit chillier than it used to be, it's really rather nice just to sit in the warmth. I did do a little bit of TV watching this morning, watching the sprint race at the F1 from wherever it is. But I'm not going to mention what happened. Do you know, I get a little bit tired. I like the Singapore, isn't it, of course. I love my Formula One, and with it being at various times, I sometimes can't see it live, and then you try and keep away from the news, don't you, so that you don't hear the result, and inevitably something happens and you forget, and there's the news and it tells you what the result was. I'm saying absolutely nothing, but there was a sprint race this morning, and this afternoon it's qualifying. I think round about 2 o'clock, qualifying for tomorrow's proper Grand Prix. The sprint's all right, but it's only 20 laps of the track, of course, and so it's over within about 3/4 of an hour, but there you go. But I'm not mentioning anything at all about it. I wouldn't want to spoil it for anybody. 2 o'clock qualifying, looking forward to that. I shall miss the first bit because I'm here live and exclusive here in the studio until 2 o'clock. Shall we have some more music, shall we? Yeah, go on, let's have some more music. But before I do, I was almost going to miss this, because this is happening very, very much now at Our Lady and St Thomas's Church Hall in Ilkeston. They've got an autumn craft fair, and it's on until 2 o'clock this afternoon. Well, it's only 30 minutes past 12, so you could get there. There'll be a fantastic mix of stalls and plenty of opportunities to get a head start. I hate to say this, but it's you know, Christmas shopping. People have already started. Shops are already selling. Garden centres look like Santa's grotto and have done since about September. Anyway, you can go along to St Thomas's and get a head start on everybody else. You'll also find stained glass items, autumn and Christmas decorations, wood-turned items, paper decorations, jewellery, crochet work. I usually say crochet work. Crochet work, wreaths, homemade jams and chutneys, and much, much more, including a refreshment stand. All I've got is a cup of coffee here. There used to be some biscuits left over, but they've all gone. They come in here, you know, and they eat the biscuits. Never leave any for me. Anyway, where was I? Refreshment stand serving a range of hot and cold drinks alongside a delicious selection of homemade bakes and cakes. Right, go along, browse the stalls, pick up some unique gifts, enjoy a cuppa and a slice of cake and soak up the autumn atmosphere. And don't forget to tell them that Erewash Sound sent you. But you've got to get there before it closes at 2 o'clock this afternoon. Okay. Here's Elton John, Kiki D, Don't Go Breaking My Heart, 14 minutes past 12. Yeah, it is, 10th of October. Crikey, in 2 or 3 weeks I'll be in Benidorm. Sorry.

0: Elton John and Kiki D there, here on Erewash Sound. Another great song, Don't Go Breaking My Heart. Right, here's some quiz questions for October, the second of our October ones. The first question is this. In October 1991, the creator of a very popular sci-fi program, which also was a film and all sorts of other things, died. Who was it who died in October 1991 and created a very famous sci-fi collection? You know what I mean, don't you? I'll come back to it. Second of question of the quiz is the United Nations was formed in 1945 in October. What organisation did it replace? The United Nations was formed in October 1945. What organisation did it replace? Third question. In October 1965, which iconic building, the then tallest in London, was officially opened? October 1965. Okay. The fourth question. When in October is Halloween celebrated? And it's celebrated then every year. Fifth one. When did the first Ilkeston Fair happen? All right. Now, why have I asked you that question? I'll tell you why. Because Ilkeston Fair now happens in October. But when was it? Well, it's a bit of a trick question, really. When did it first take place? And it wasn't in October. But it does now. That's where the connection is. And the sixth one, when does this year's Ilkeston Fair start and end? And that starts and ends in October. Yeah? So it is relevant. Very quickly, let me give you those again. The first one, in October 1991, the creator of a science fiction series and also films. And what was his name? Who died in October 1991. The second one, United Nations was formed in 1945 in October. Which organisation did it replace? Number three, in October 1965, which iconic building, the then tallest in London, was officially opened? Incidentally, the title was kept until it changed in 1985. The fourth one, when in October is Halloween celebrated? Fifth one, when did the first Ilkeston Fair happen? It's a bit of a trick question because it wasn't in October, but it now takes place in October. And the last one, still with the Ilkeston Fair, when does it start this year and when does it end? Be careful with that one. Be careful with that one. It's slightly different, not to what it was last year, but to what it used to be. I'll give you the answers to those in a bit. In the meantime, we've got Sheryl Crow and A Change Would Do You Good. On this radio station, great songs.
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0: isn't it? A change is as good as a rest. Indeed it is. 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The quiz is on there, and also a reminder about the event at the Catholic Church Hall in Ilkeston, which is happening right now. 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

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Now, West Ham Community Centre are now playing host to weekly badminton sessions. It's every Wednesday evening between 7 and 8. If you want some fun, want to get involved with the support, or apply pre-existing skills, then why not get involved? New members are welcome to join the friendly group at a cost of just £2 a session. West Hallam Community Centre is based on Station Road in the village, and if you go along, don't forget to tell them that Erewash Sound sent you. I used to play badminton once. When I was much, much younger, it's when I was working at Grange Primary School, and that is a long, long time ago, and used to go along once a week, and I was no good at it, mind you, but I'm sure you will be.

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tell a lefty there and Boston. Right, now have a listen to the answers of the Saturday quiz. In October 1991, the creator of a science fiction franchise died. That franchise was Star Trek, and his name, of course, was Gene Roddenberry. The United Nations was formed in October 1945. What organisation did it replace? The answer to that is the League of Nations, which was formed after the First World War, I think. Third one, in October 1965, which iconic building, the then tallest in London, was officially open, a title it kept until 1985? The answer, of course, is the fabulous BT Tower. Fourth one, when in October is Halloween celebrated? The answer for that is October the 31st. Fifth one, when did the first Ilkeston Fair happen? The answer to that, now, this one is one to remember. The first Ilkeston Fair took place on the 10th of April in 1252. And it's included in this quiz because it now happens in October. But the first one was way back, all those hundreds and hundreds of years ago, 1252, on April the 10th. And they've got the charter, which is always read out at the start of the charter fair, which is why it's called charter fair, which gave permission for a fair to be held in Ilkeston once a year. The sixth one, when does this year's Ilkeston Fair start and finish? Well, it starts on Wednesday the 21st of October. The official opening is on Thursday the 22nd of October at midday, and it ends on Sunday the 25th of October. So it's that weekend from Wednesday, October the 21st. I think it opens in the evening and ends on Sunday, October the 25th. And I'm not quite sure what time it does, but I know there's a quieter period in the morning for people who don't want too much noise. Okay, October the 21st to October the 25th. And as it's the 10th of October today, that is not that far away. OK, right, that's it then. That's today's quiz. We'll have another one next week. It won't be on the subject of October. What it will be on the subject of, I've no idea. In the meantime, here's ABBA. And the winner takes it all.

Isn't it wonderful? That's ABBA, of course, and The Winner Takes It All. You can hear that in a different context at the Royal Concert Hall in Nottingham. Today is the last day of Mamma Mia, which I saw a couple of weeks ago. Fantastic. I love a Mamma Mia. Just to remind you, if you've just joined me, that at Our Lady in St. Thomas's Church Hall at this very moment is an autumn craft fair. It goes on until 2 o'clock at the venue on Regent Street in Ilkeston. Fantastic mix of stalls and all the usual that you'd expect. Now, here's an opportunity for you. South East Derbyshire Music Centre is running a special Clarinet Day, giving young musicians the chance to experience playing as part of a large clarinet choir with other like-minded players from across the local area. Now, this will be a free event, and it's coming up on the 17th of October. So it's a free event run as two separate sessions, so players can take part at a level that suits them. And the event will be led by expert and experienced clarinet players and teachers. Now, these special days are all about promoting group music making and aims to be musically inspiring, developing ensemble skills, listening, blending and projection. It also aims to boost confidence, helping players to feel more secure, independent and motivated in their playing. And above all, it's about fun, making music together in a supportive, encouraging environment. It's at Kirkhallam Community Academy, and when you go there, go through the gates and turn right, you'll find your way. On the 17th of October, the beginner to grade 3 is from 9 o'clock in the morning until 10 o'clock, and grade 4 plus is from 10 o'clock until 11. If you want more information, go to www.sedmc.co.uk/keydates/clarinet day. I would suggest, however, that you do a search for South East Derbyshire Music Centre, and I'm sure they will have the details on their website. That date again is October the 17th, so it's coming up very shortly. Let's go up to the news now then with Blondie and Heart of Glass.

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4: From the Sky News Centre at 1, Ukraine says at least 11 people have been killed in Russian strikes just hours after Donald Trump agreed an oil deal with Vladimir Putin. The US president says Moscow's agreed to release millions of barrels of diesel. Mr. Trump's facing midterm elections next month and is under pressure over price rises. Ukrainian leader Volodymyr Zelensky says it's a weak decision.
5: That means more money for this war, more money to inflict suffering on us, without a doubt. It only feeds Putin and gives him the ability to fight even more.
4: There are reports the Chancellor's ruled out a so-called warehouse tax after two leading retail bosses criticised the suggestion. Andy Burnham had hinted higher rates for out-of-town businesses could help fund tax breaks for high streets and pubs. The Orange Order wants an urgent meeting after the Northern Ireland Secretary banned a parade route following an almost two-week standoff. Protesters have been blocking them from marching down the mostly nationalist Galvaki Road in Portadown. The UK's consumer watchdog's being asked to investigate drop-off fees at airports across the country. A study has found costs have surged by a third since last summer. Sport and champions Arsenal and Leeds are in action as the Premier League returns from the international break. Live to Craig Wakeling at the Emirates.
6: It is Arsenal 0, Leeds 0. Game quite honestly being played as if we'd just come back from an extended international break, struggling really to get going. Arsenal going forward more times than the visitors, coming close with a Kai Havertz header from inside the box, and Noah Okafor did have an effort deflected wide for the visitors. In the North London sunshine in the opening half hour, it's Arsenal 0, Leeds 0.
4: Later, Manchester United host bottom of the table Tottenham, with both sides desperate for a win. And in Formula One, Max Verstappen has won a chaotic Singapore Grand Prix sprint race as nine other cars crashed or retired. Lewis Hamilton came second. George Russell led briefly before spinning out. That's the latest. I'm Matt Steele.
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1: Looking for a local business? You'll find a range of companies

Thank you very much to the news team. They'll be back again at 2 o'clock. It's 3 minutes past one. This is Erin Wash Sound. I'm David Allen with Saturday Lunch, as always, from 12 noon until 2 o'clock. Got great music coming up, and also we'll have today's Saturday TV theme, some theatre news, and anything else that crops up between now and 2 o'clock. Hope you're well. I think it's stopped raining. It looks a bit brighter out there, actually. I've not been able to leave the studio for the last little while because I've been busy chatting away. I'm glad you're with me, though, because it'd be very lonely if I was sitting here with... well, there is nobody here in the studio, actually, with me at the moment. But I like to think that you, my dear listeners, are keeping me company through until 2. Ben will be with you after the news at 2, incidentally. An afternoon of great music and everything else, plus sports information and anything else that crops up. I keep saying that, don't I? But you never know what's going to crop up. Let's get away from the school theme then for the time being. We've got Simple Minds, The Fortunes and Whitney Houston, all before 20 past one. And I'll also be telling you about a couple of important messages from Treetops Hospice. So let's get started with some more music. Here's Simple Minds and Alive and Kicking.

That's the fabulous Fortunes there, and You've Got Your Troubles. 12 minutes past one is the time. Now, a couple of things to tell you about Treetops Hospice, which of course is in our area and very important. Now, first of all, they have just opened a new pop-up charity shop at the University of Derby. Now, this is the first shop of its kind based in a university in the Midlands. It's located on the Kedleston Road campus and open throughout term time, and the shop offers affordable, sustainable shopping while raising vital funds to support the local hospice and its care. Every purchase helps Treetops continue to provide nursing care and emotional support to people with life-limiting illnesses and their families across our community. And a second important thing to tell you about is that they have recently welcomed two new ambassadors. Freya Tarbit, a Team GB skeleton athlete, and Preethi Kang, commercial manager at Quinesis. By volunteering their time and expertise and influence, Freya and Preethi will help Treetops raise awareness of the vital end-of-life care and bereavement support services that they provide across Derbyshire, ensuring more people know where to turn when they need support. Freya grew up in Oakbrook, just a few miles away from Treetops, of course, and will use her sporting experience to support young people through resilience workshops and help the hospice to connect with new audiences. And Preethi, and I do apologise, Preethi, if I'm actually pronouncing your name wrongly, I think it's Preethi, brings extensive experience in business growth, brand building and community engagement, along with a long-standing connection to Treetops. And so together, these two will play an important role in helping the hospice to reach more people across the community and support their mission to ensure that no family faces end-of-life care or bereavement alone. So that's two important pieces of information about the hospice. Okay, it's now 14 minutes past one. A bit later on, we'll have the TV theme of the day. Won't tell you what it is till we get there. But for the time being, let's have some more music. Here's Whitney Houston and I'm Every Woman.

0: There go, just one of the fabulous hits from the fabulous Whitney Houston. I'm Every Woman. Now, here's some important information which I'll give you, and if you could pass it on, I'm sure lots of people will be grateful. Now, Ilkeston Hospital, that's Ilkeston Community Hospital, are having some car park improvement works taking place starting on Monday, that's this coming Monday, the 12th of October, and going on to Friday, the 23rd of October. So if you're travelling by car for an appointment or to visit someone, just allow plenty of time for parking and getting into the hospital while these works are underway. And the buses, now the buses 33 and 34 from Ilkeston, I often use that actually, go into the hospital, but the bus stop within the hospital grounds will be suspended during the period of these works. So Trent Barton 33 and 34 will bypass the site, so passengers are advised to use the nearest stops on the regular route and allow extra time. There's one quite close before you get to the turn into the hospital, and you can get off there. So please help to share this information to parents and visitors and get them to plan ahead. That's Ilkeston Community Hospital car park work starting this coming Monday, the 12th of October, and going on to the 23rd of October.
1: Don't miss out on the gossip.
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7: More music now here on Saturday Lunch with me, David Allen, through until 2. This is The Christians and Harvest for the World. And then we'll have today's TB theme.

That's the Christians there, and Harvest for the World. Now, this time on a Saturday, we go back in time, and I tell you about a TV show and play the theme from it. And today it's, I enjoyed this one when I was younger, Fireball XL5. Do you remember that? It's a 1960s British puppet science fiction series. It was about the missions of Fireball XL5, which was a vessel of the World Space Patrol that policed the cosmos in the year 2062. It was commanded by Colonel Steve Zodiac, and XL5 defends the Earth from interstellar threats while encountering a wide variety of alien civilizations. It was inspired by the space race and created by the husband and wife team of Jerry and Sylvia Anderson, and filmed by their production company AP Films for ITC Entertainment. It was APF's final black and white series, and the third to be made in what Anderson's dubbed Super Marionathan, a style of production in which the characters were played by electronic marionettes whose mouth movements were synchronized with the voices of the actors. Pre-recorded dialogue. It began in February 1962, and the series premiered on ATV, ITV's London service, on the 28th of October that year. It was also bought by NBC in the United States, becoming the only Anderson series to go on air on an American network as opposed to being syndicated. The TV episodes were supplemented by an audio play, comic strips in TV Comic and TV Century 21, and other tie-ins including books, toys and model kits. The series was regularly repeated on British TV until 1974 and has been released on DVD in the UK, US, Canada and Australia. I loved it. Here's the theme.

0: There you are, the theme to Fireball XL5. Hope that brought some memories back to many of you. Certainly it is to me. Now, I just want to, I did mention this last week, this is coming up this coming Tuesday, the 13th of October. You've got the chance to hear the remarkable story of Evelyn Pike at Ilkeston Library. 2 o'clock till 4 o'clock on Tuesday. The story will tell about her determination to become a nurse, which took her from a mining background to nursing in the First World War, and then on to an illustrious career in South Africa. The book that is accompanying this will be on sale at the event, and all proceeds will go to cancer research. To book a place, contact the library on 01629 533275, or email ilkeston.library@derbyshire.gov.uk. And if you're going along to this event, as always, don't forget to tell them that Erewash Sound sent you.
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0: And here's Midge Ure, If I Was. I love this one.

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and the locomotion. Okay, that music means it's time to have a quick look at what's on at our local theatres this week. And today is the final day at the Duchess Theatre. Two performances, a matinee at 2 and or 2.30, I'm not quite sure, need to check that out. But Joseph and the Amazing Technical Dreamcoat is being produced by EMS, Overwatch Musical Society. I think it's sold out, but you never know, there might be some tickets hanging around. So I think it's 2.30 this afternoon and 7.30 tonight. But do check that before you go any further. Then next week there's some tributes. The 13th it's Hey Beatles, 15th it's Queen One Vision Tribute, and the 17th it's the Rotary, local Rotary Musical Showcase. Now, continuing at Derby Theatre for another week is the excellent play The 39 Steps that we saw last week. And at the Theatre Royal, today is the last day for Mamma Mia, as I said, and it's also, that's at the Concert Hall. In the Theatre Royal itself is a play called By Royal Appointment. That ends today. It's all about the Queen Elizabeth and the clothes that she wore. And we saw that on Tuesday, and that was very good as well. Next week, I'm looking forward to this. I've seen it before and it's really good. The Curious Incident of the Dog in the Night Time. That's at the Theatre Royal from Tuesday the 13th to Saturday the 7th.

17th. Lace Market, nothing until the 26th of October, but I will mention it now because I know it's a favourite for many. From the 26th of October to the 31st, a powerful play, Titus Andronicus. And at the theatre in Nottingham, which is called the Nottingham Arts Theatre, today and tomorrow their youth group are producing Animal Farm. But it's just one performance, I don't know if there's two performances today, but it's certainly today and tomorrow. Check that out if you want to go and see that. And at the Curve in Leicester, it's The Last Laugh going on until the 17th of October from the 13th. And if you miss The Curious Incident of the Dog in the Night Time next week at Theatre Royal in Nottingham, you can see it at the Curve in Leicester the following week. That's it for now. This is Living in America from James Brown.

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2: Last one, taking us up to almost 2 o'clock. Here's Spyler and Groove Jet. If this ain't love. Well, what is it then?

That's it for another week. I'll be back next Saturday at midday. I'm off home now to watch the F1, to watch the actual qualifying for tomorrow's race. And as it hasn't happened yet, the result is not going to be on the news when I walk out of here. Because it's not happened. But I'm looking forward to that anyway. So, have a good day, have a good week, and stay tuned for Ben, who'll be with you after the news. So, until next week, 12 noon. Don't be late then. Bye for now.

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4: From the Sky News Centre at 2. Donald Trump says he's struck a deal with Vladimir Putin that will see hundreds of thousands of tons of diesel delivered to the global market. The agreement with Russia has drawn instant condemnation from Ukraine's Volodymyr Zelensky. The US president's facing midterm elections where cost of living issues are playing high. He's also again claimed America has complete control of the Strait of Hormuz.
5: More oil is coming through the strait today than it was before the war. Do you believe that one? Refiners and retailers need to start dropping their prices right now. And by the way, today, Russia agreed to send us millions and millions of barrels of oil.
4: A legal challenge has been launched over a decision to ban a contentious Orange Order march in Portadown. Northern Ireland Secretary Sir Chris Bryant stepped in to halt the parade after a 12-day standoff with residents of the mostly nationalist Garvaki Road. There are reports the Chancellor's ruled out a so-called warehouse tax after two leading retail bosses criticised the suggestion. Andy Burnham had hinted higher rates for out-of-town businesses could help fund tax breaks for high streets and pubs. The head of M&S says it'll drive up costs. Our political correspondent Amanda Acas says John Lewis boss Jason Terry's warned against it too.
6: In an article in the Telegraph this morning, he's effectively accusing the government of a fundamental misunderstanding of the way that high streets work. He says it's unfair. Already they're paying higher rates.
4: The competition watchdog's been asked to find out whether airport drop-off fees are a rip-off. Campaigners say the charges, which have risen by a third since last summer, are unfair. Arsenal are 2-1 up against Leeds at the Emirates in the second half as the Premier League returns after the international break. James Justin put Leeds ahead while Ricardo Calafiori and Bruno Guimaraes scored for the champions. Later, Manchester United host bottom of the table Tottenham, with both sides desperate for a win. That's the latest. I'm Kat Suave.
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7: 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I'm here until 5 o'clock with your Saturday Afternoon show. And of course, that means we'll be looking at the sport, featuring all the teams across the borough. Before any of that, though, here's Alicia Bridges.
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Before that, Alicia Bridges with I Love the Nightlife on Erewash Sam 103.5 and 96.8 FM. It is Ben here with your Saturday afternoon show. I'm here until 5 o'clock. And on Saturday afternoons on Erewash Sam, we have Erewash Sam Sport. Today, we're going to be featuring teams from in and around the borough. Let's have a look at the fixtures that we're going to be talking about today. In the non-leagues, we've got Ilkeston Town hosting Redcar Athletic in the Northern Premier League Premier Division over at the Michael Eyes New Manor Ground. In the Northern Premier League Midlands Division, Long Eaton United are hosting AFC Rushton and Diamonds at Grange Park. We've got an FA Vars game. Eastwood FC are visiting Lutterworth Town at Dunley Way. And then we've got two in the EFL, a championship fixture, Derby County hosting Wrexham over at Pride Park. And the game that's currently in play, the 12:30 kickoff, Notts County versus Oxford United at Meadow Lane in League One. We're going to have the final scores of that one coming through soon, and your final match update, and we'll have some team sheet news regarding the other games, and of course all the normal team news as well, featuring those teams and more of your non-league sides, and of course Nottingham Forest, who play tomorrow. So we're going to go through all of that in a little bit, and we're going to have the game analysis, the live scores from Notts County and Oxford United very soon. We've got a couple of songs to play for you. Before that, though, we've got the second song by Eternal. The first one, though, is this one from Jamie Miller.

0: I want to be the only one Eternal featuring Baby Winans. Before that, we had Jamie Miller with his new one, Baby Doll, on Airwash Sound 103.5 and 96.8 FM. So it is the Saturday afternoon show with me, Ben Proctor, which means we talk about sport.
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0: Right, let's have a look at how Notts County are getting on. They're coming towards the end of their game. 89th minute they're currently in, and they are losing 2-0 to Oxford United in League One, game week 10. There has just been a second goal. It looks like it was Cameron Branigan who scored it for Oxford United. It was in the 88th minute. Before that, there was a goal in the 18th minute for Harris, also obviously of Oxford United. Let's just have a look at this 88th minute goal. It was a right foot shot from outside the box into the bottom left corner. It was Luca Lynch who got the assist following a counter attack. Possession wise, it's been 50-50, but a lot more chances and a higher XG, if you're interested in that. 1.19 for Oxford compared to Notts County's 0.38. 13 shots for Oxford, 7 for Notts County. 20 touches in the opposition box, though, for Notts County compared to 10 for Oxford. But Oxford have obviously made much more of those chances, getting 2 goals. Mark Harris's 18th minute goal. I'll try and get you a bit more info on that one shortly. Where else have we got? We've got Derby County hosting Wrexham today. We will have the team sheet for that one soon. Same with Ilkeston versus Redcar Athletic in the Northern Premier Division. Longines United hosting AFC Rushden Diamonds in the Northern Premier League Midlands Division. I'll try and get some lineup news for that one too. But I can tell you the lineup for Eastwood FC versus Lutworth Town in the FA Vars. Eastwood are the visitors to Lutworth, and they line up with Scott Loach in goal. Curtis Thompson, Ryan Wilson, Jake Wright, Toby Moore, Connor DeMeo are the first 5 of those 6. Number 7, Jacob Pierce. 8, Jordan Hallam. Number 9 is Tyler Blake, the top scorer for Eastwood this season. Number 10, Luke Rawson. And number 11, Jamie Walker. The bench is rounded off with Louis Nicholson, Callum Chettle, Paddy Webb, Tyree Wilson, and Kieran Fenton is named to the bench. One of the joint first team managers, along with Billy Bennett. So we'll see how they all get on in a little bit. And I'll try and break down the Notts County first goal for you in a little while as well.
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Harry Styles, American Girls on Erewash Sound. Before that, we had Scouting for Girls, This Ain't a Love Song. On Erewash Sound, 103.5 and 96.8 FM. It's a Saturday afternoon show with me, Ben Proctor. And on Saturdays, we talk about sport. I've got a bit of Ilkeston Town news for you now. So if you aren't in the know, then I'll bring you into the know. So since I was last on a couple of weeks ago, obviously we've had the international break and everything like that, but non-league has still been happening. And Ilkeston Town had a big development. Their management duo, Tris Whitman and his assistant, Aaron Lodge, were sacked. They had some poor results. I think it was 7 losses on the bounce. And they unfortunately for them, lost their positions. They had interim management in charge for a couple of games that were both lost as well. So big pressure on today because there's been a new manager hired this week. Ryan Hindley, appointed as the club's new first team manager, no stranger to Ilkeston. In fact, he's been there quite a while in his playing days. Hindley arrives after more than 4 years with Retford United. He led the Badgers to promotion through the playoffs last season. And former Robins assistant James Jepson is joining his management team once again as assistant manager. Those head coach and assistant manager, Tris Whitman and Aaron Lodge that I mentioned, don't worry about them. They've managed to secure employment as they have returned to Hucknall Town within just less than, what, a week and a half since losing their Ilkeston positions. They're taking charge of the Yellows with immediate effect. They'll be in the dugout today. They were previously at Hucknall and left at the end of last season to go and join Ilkeston. So, but they're back there. And both clubs are looking to move forward. On the pitch, the Robins, they were beaten 2-1 at Lancaster City last Saturday, despite leading at half-time. And then they had another defeat Tuesday night under the interim management with Geisley winning 2-0 at the New Manor Ground. So that extended Ilkeston's losing run. It was 8 matches in all competitions. There we go. So Hindley's first challenge this afternoon comes against promotion-chasing Redcar Athletic, and it is at home. Kick-off at 3 o'clock, and I can confirm for you now how Ilkeston line up. Their number one today between the sticks is Alexander. Number two is Davis. Number three is Gruel Pollard. Number four, Terry Hawkridge. Number five, Omar Agby. Number six, the captain Johnson. Number seven is Reason. Number eight is Yaya. Number nine, Dwyer. Number 10, Daniel. And number 11, Hunter. On the bench, you've got Brandy, Seaton, Abdullah, Jennings, and Robinson. That is all that is there for the Robins today. It's a debut for Alexander in between the sticks. Reason is back into the starting 11, and Dwyer is back up front as the leading scorer for Ilkeston this season. Right, we're going to talk a bit more about sport in a little bit. We've got some Derby County news as well to wet your whistle before 3 o'clock, so do stay tuned for that. We've got a couple of songs now, though. I've got this first one by UB40 and Chrissy Hynde. I wonder if you can guess that one. No, it's the other one. And we've got Hughes Corporation, Rock the Boat. They're both on the way.

0: Syracuse Corporation, Rock the Boat. Before that, UB40 and Chrissy Hynde with Breakfast in Bed on Erewash Sound, 103.5 and 96.8 FM. It is Ben here with your Saturday afternoon show. On Saturdays, we talk about sports, and I've got some Derby County news to go through with you. Before that, though, I want to say good afternoon to the team at John and Levi Allen Plumbing and Heating on Jervis Court, Ilkeston. They're a member of the Erewash Sound 100 Club Business Directory. You can get mentions of your business, too, by signing up at erewashsound.com. Right, let's have a look here. Derby County. They are finally back in action this afternoon following a 3-week international break. The Rams' final match before the break ended in a dramatic 1-1 draw at Burnley, where substitute Mohamed Fossini scored in stoppage time to rescue a point for the Rams. Derby begin the weekend down in 22nd place, just 5 points from their opening 8 games. They are looking for their first home victory of the season. Defender Dion Sanderson says that the break has helped John Eustace's new look squad gel. And today's match beginning a busy sequence of 7 fixtures in 28 games. Seven fixtures in 28 days. So John Eustace will be hoping that the team has gelled, because they won't have much time to do that now. They'll be full swing ahead with playing games. There is another injury concern, though. Charlie Taylor expected to miss around a month because of a hamstring problem. And this afternoon, Wrexham are the visitors to Pride Park. The Welsh side, they begin the day 5 points ahead of Derby in the table. Kickoff is at 3 o'clock. And John Eustace himself says it's time for the Rams to bring the feel-good factor back to Pride Park after a difficult opening campaign. And I'm sure Derby fans could not agree more. I have got the lineup now for Derby County. It's Vickers in goal, Ward, Langer, Sanderson and Hedges at the back, Mowat, Ozo and Schmodix in the midfield. Schmodix will obviously be playing in that 10 sort of position. Clark on the left, Fossini on the right, and captain in the side today is Morris as the number 9. Wrexham lineup with Patterson in goal, a back 3 of Worrell, Hyam as the captain, and Viner. Kabore and Ikomi in those wide wingback positions. O'Brien and Whiteman in the middle. O'Hare and Windass as the two forward wide players. And it's Kiefer Moore starting up front for Phil Parkinson's Wrexham side. So we'll see how they do from 3 o'clock.
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0: So, Notts County versus Oxford United has finished, and there was a couple of late goals. So, when we last checked in, Brannigan had scored his second, or the second, for Oxford United after Harris opened the scoring in the 18th minute. Brannigan got his in the 88th to make it 2-0 for Oxford United. Looked like that was all said and done. Notts County did get a consolation goal, got one back. Finneran in the 91st minute managed to get one back, but it did end 2-1 to Oxford United. What that makes difference-wise to the table, albeit they have got a game in hand, Doncaster Rovers and MK Dons, but Notts County are 20th with those other teams, 21st and 22nd, respectively. 7 points for Notts County out of 8 games. Oxford, though, they are in 4th place, and they themselves have a game in hand on Huddersfield Town and Bradford City, who are ahead of them. Oxford on 14 points. First place is only 19 points. Plymouth Argyle, who have played the most games, actually 10. So there we go. Derby versus Wrexham, slated to kick off at 3 o'clock. We've already gone through the lineups of that one. Ilkeston Town, we've gone through the lineups of that as well, against Redcar Athletic. Long Eaton United, we'll go through their starting lineup now. Lewis King in goal. Long Eaton United versus AFC Rushton and Diamonds in the Northern Premier League Midlands Division at 3 o'clock. So, Long Eaton, Lewis King, the number one, is the captain in goal. Number 2, George Atwell. Number 3, Harry Eden. Number 4, Callum Cox. Number 5, Jaden Carroll. Number 6, Gianluca Bucci. Number 7, Connor Pace. Number 8, James Hansen. Number 9, Javon Davidson-Miller. Number 10, Riley Adam McLaughlin. And number 11, James Taylor. We've got some Long Eaton United news to talk about later on as well. And we're going to be covering Eastwood FC away at Littletown in the Vars. We've already gone through the lineup for that one also. But that is pretty much it for this hour. We've got some music to play for you, but sport-wise, that is it.

So I will be back after 3 o'clock, and we'll, of course, be giving you live score updates from all of those games that I've just mentioned, and we've got some further sport news to go through with you. I'll see you after these songs, after the news, and after 3 o'clock.

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4: From the Sky News Centre at 3. Volodymyr Zelensky has accused Donald Trump of funding the enemy in his war with Russia after announcing a deal to buy 1 million tonnes of diesel from Moscow. Rising fuel prices are continuing to heat pressure on the US president ahead of next month's midterm elections. Residents in Kyiv say they're furious about the decision.
5: Basically, his decision upsets people even more because Trump has once again shown his true face.
6: I mean, it was expected, as Trump had been working with Putin for a long time.
7: There will be elections in the US in November for Congress. That's all Trump's focus on now.
4: Two major retailers are warning the Prime Minister against a so-called warehouse tax ahead of this month's budget. The bosses of John Lewis and M&S say higher business rates for out-of-town retail would harm smaller firms and drive up prices. A 15-year-old boy and his dad are in a critical condition after they were attacked in their Leicestershire home by two masked men. They got inside the property in Thurnby very early on Thursday, assaulting and stabbing the pair. Police say it was completely unprovoked. A neighbour's been telling Lisa Dowd what it was like.
8: It was like a horror scene. We heard shouting, screaming, banging noises. It woke us up. We saw two men running. We rang our neighbour and she said her husband was dying and her son was very badly hurt.
4: The Orange Order's legal challenge to the decision to ban its parade along a mainly nationalist road in Portadown won't be heard until Monday. It was given the go-ahead, but Garvaki Road residents blocked the route, leading to a 12-day standoff. The Northern Ireland Secretary then stopped the march last night. In sport, Arsenal came from behind to beat Leeds 2-1 in the Premier League. Substitute Bruno Guimaraes scored the winner, with Ricardo Calafiori also on target for the champions. Four more Premier League games are just kicking off, including Chelsea at home to Bournemouth. That's the latest. I'm Kat Suave.
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Desiree, you gotta be on Erewash Sound. Before that, we had Gracie Abrams, That's So True. Kicking off the second hour of your Saturday afternoon show with me, Ben Proctor. I'm here till 5 o'clock, so we are a third of the way through. Of course, on Saturdays, we have Erewash Sound Sport in the afternoon as well. So we're going to be looking at that in a little bit. The games that we're covering today, we had Notts County versus Oxford United at 12:30. That one did finish with Oxford United winning 2-1. Then in the Championship, we've got Derby County hosting Wrexham. That one has kicked off at 3 o'clock. And we will be talking about that one very soon, because I can tell you there has been a goal scored in that game. In the FA Vars first round, Littleworth Town are hosting Eastwood FC. In the Northern Premier League Midlands Division, Long Eaton United hosting AFC Rushton and Diamonds, and Ilkeston Town hosting Redcar Athletic in the Northern Premier League Premier Division. All of those games kicked off at 3 o'clock, other than the Notts County one, of course, which was 12:30. Let's have a couple of songs, then we will check in on all of those games and we'll talk about the goal scored in the Derby County game. Tavares with More Than a Woman kicking off these back-to-back tracks. And after this, we've got Wham!

0: I'm Your Man by Wham on Erewash Sound 103.5, 96.8 FM. Before that, we had Tavares with their cover of More Than a Woman on Erewash Sound. It's the Saturday afternoon show with me, Ben Proctor. On Saturday afternoons, we talk about sport, and it's time to check in with the games that are currently underway.
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0: So we're going to start in the Championship. Derby County hosting Wrexham. The score there is 1-0 to Derby. A ninth-minute Sam Schmodick's goal to put them 1-0 ahead. There has also been an early substitution for Wrexham. Ollie Rathbone comes on for an injured Josh Windass. The goal that's scored by Sammy Schmodick is assisted by the last game's goal scorer, Mohamed Fassini, off the right wing. It was a right foot shot from outside the box into the top left corner following a counter attack. Ilkeston Town versus Redcar Athletic in the Northern Premier Division around 13 is 0-0. There has been a goal scored in the Northern Premier League Midlands Division. Long Eaton United versus AFC Rushden and Diamonds. It was Bruno Andrade for AFC Rushden and Diamonds to make it 1-0 in the 12th minute. And that is still how the score looks. So Long Eaton United are losing 1-0 at home. And there's been two goals scored. In fact, second has just been scored in the FA Vars first round game. Lutworth Town hosting Eastwood FC. Both goals from Eastwood. There was an 8th minute opener for Ryan Wilson, and just scored a 17th minute goal for Jacob Pierce to make it 2-0 to Eastwood FC. Of course, we will have more live score updates across all of those games throughout the rest of the afternoon. Do be sure also to check out our socials for the one-stop shop of live updates and results. Go to www.facebook.com/Erewash Sound Sport or go to @Erewash Sport on X. Or, of course, if you want to look at the digest of the sport from the previous week, go to www.erewashsound.com/sport. And we also post about some other of the local teams on there, so if you're thinking your local side from near to the borough isn't being covered, do be sure to check out online also.
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Supergrass, all right, on Erewash Sound. Before that, we had Kian Duckrot, I'll Be Waiting, on Erewash Sound. 103.5, 96.8 FM. It is your Saturday afternoon show with me, Ben Proctor. And on Saturday afternoons, we talk about sport here at Erewash Sound. So, Long Eaton United, one of the teams that we follow here. And one of the games that we're covering today also. They are currently in play against AFC Rushden and Diamonds. They trail 2-0. It was Bruno Andrade who opened the scoring after 12 minutes. Jordan O'Brien doubled the visitors' advantage 6 minutes later. And it does remain Long Eaton United 0, AFC Rushden and Diamonds 2 in the first half. The Blues looking for a route back into the contest. They lost 2-0 away last weekend as well, following their first league victory of the season. It was a goal in each half, condemned the Blues to their fifth consecutive away defeat in the Northern Premier League. This afternoon, like I say, they are at home. They're facing AFC Rushden and Diamonds. And actually, they're facing them for the third time already this season, because they face them in the FA Cup preliminary round, where it was 1-1, and then they faced each other in a replay where AFC Rushden and Diamonds won the replays penalty shootout 4-3. So not a great start for the Saturday for Long Eaton. They wanted to come into this one and reproduce the attacking performance, which brought a 4-1 victory over Boston Town, which was their last home game and their first home win of the season. But there is a plenty of time to go. They've got the whole second half to turn things around. I will just touch base on that one again. Yeah, just double check before I finish this link that they are still 2-0 down and things hadn't changed since I started talking. So yeah, I'll be touching base on that one again in a little bit, as well as all the other games that we're covering today. I've got a bit of Notts County news following their loss to Oxford United coming up after the next couple of songs. The second song is one of my all-time favourites by Hall & Oates. Before that, though, I want you to raise your glass with Pink.

0: Paula Notes, You Make My Dreams Come True. Before that, we had Pink, Raise Your Glass on Erosh Sound 103.5 and 96.8 FM. It's Ben here with your Saturday afternoon show. I want to talk about Notts County. Before I do that, though, I want to say good afternoon to the team at the locally We Do Group based in Derby. They're a member of the Erosh Sound 100 Club Business Directory. You can join two for just £100 per year. That works out less than £2 a week. 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Right, Notts County then. So they played earlier on. They had a 2-1 loss to Oxford in their 12:30 kickoff. It was their first league match for 3 weeks. Their scheduled games against Blackpool and Peterborough United were postponed because of the international break, because of how many call-ups they had. Their previous league outing ended in a 2-0 defeat at Reading, although the Magpies did subsequently beat Grimsby Town 2-1 in the EFL Trophy, thanks to Ollie Cooper's last gasp winner. County, they began today in 20th place, just 1 point above the relegation zone. Oxford arrived 10th, and I can tell you now where they are both sat in the table. Obviously, there is other games currently in play, but currently Oxford are 5th. And Notts County are 23rd, albeit, like I say, some of those other games could change things. So it'll be very interesting, but that's now 3 losses in the league in a row for Notts County and 2 draws before that. Is it too early to start saying Martin Patterson is under pressure? Notts County fans, if any of you are listening, do let me know what you think. Text in 88440, start your message with the word Erewash, or tweet us at Erewash Sound, or send us a WhatsApp on 0115 930 3450.
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0: With your Erewash Sound Sport, there we go. took the words right out of my mouth, as Meatloaf once said. Right, let's check in with the games we're covering today. There has been a goal scored in the Ilkeston Town versus Redcar Athletic match. That one has broke for half-time. Most of these have, and it's Redcar Athletic with the goal. So not the start that the new Ilkeston manager would have wanted. Redcar Athletic 1, Ilkeston Town 0. Long Eaton United are now down 3-0 to AFC Rushden and Diamonds. 2 goals for Bruno Adrade and 1 for Jordan O'Brien. In the Vars half-time break, it is still Eastwood 2, Lutterworth 0. And in the Championship, Derby County are leading Wrexham 1-0 going into the break with that 9th minute Sam Schmodick's goal. We will be back in the second half of all these games with your live score updates, of course. We've got a couple of songs. Well, we've got 3 songs left to play. So I'm going to play the next one by Taylor Swift, and then I'll be back after that, and we'll touch base before the news.

Taylor Swift, I Knew It, I Knew You on Erewash Sound, 103.5 and 96.8 FM. Obviously from the latest Toy Story movie, that one. Lovely song, lovely film. She's got a new album out, Taylor Swift. Have you heard it? I gave it a bit of a listen the other day, and you know,

what? Some good stuff on there. So, well done, Taylor. Right, we've got two songs left to go to take us into the news. Two absolute classics, by the way. To keep you going on your Saturday afternoon. And, of course, when we're back after 4 o'clock, we'll have more great tunes, more great chat, and more of your live scores of the football that we're covering today. Also worth mentioning, there's two rugby games taking place today. Walsall versus Longington and West Bridgford versus Ilkeston, both in the regional Midlands North division of the rugby. Right. Let's play those songs. The second one is a classic from Blondie. The first one is a classic from Barry White.

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4: From the Sky News Centre at 4, Ukraine says at least 11 people have been killed in Russian strikes just hours after Donald Trump agreed an oil deal with Vladimir Putin. The US president says Moscow's agreed to release millions of barrels of diesel. Mr. Trump's facing midterm elections next month and is under pressure over price rises. Ukrainian leader Volodymyr Zelensky says it's a weak decision.
5: That means more money for this war, more money to inflict suffering on us, without a doubt. It only feeds Putin and gives him the ability to fight even more.
4: It's understood the Treasury won't bring in any further taxes on warehouses following concerns from retailers. The heads of John Lewis and M&S said higher levies for out-of-town shopping would harm high streets by pushing up costs. A legal challenge to the Northern Ireland Secretary's decision to block an Orange Order parade along Portadown's Garvaghy Road has been adjourned until Monday. A judge says the case is urgent but not an emergency. It's half-time between Chelsea and Bournemouth in the Premier League. Joshua Adudonkor is at Stamford Bridge.
6: Well, it's Chelsea 2, Bournemouth 0. Two goals in the opening 3 minutes has given Chelsea the advantage. Englishmen Jordan Henderson and Morgan Rogers with the goals. Henderson's first goal for Chelsea. Bournemouth had a few chances to get back into the game. Ryan being denied by Emi Martinez with a strong save. The Cherries still looking for their first win of the Premier League season. Moments away from kickoff of the second half. It's Chelsea 2, Bournemouth 0.
4: Aston Villa a level at 1-1 with Brentford. Sunderland versus Brighton and Ipswich against Fulham are both 0-0. Earlier, Arsenal came from behind to beat Leeds 2-1, moving level with Manchester City on 15 points. Rangers lead Kilmarnock 3-0 as they look to go top of the Scottish Premiership. And Max Verstappen has claimed pole for tomorrow's Singapore F1 Grand Prix. The Red Bull driver also won the sprint race earlier. That's the latest. I'm Kat Suave.
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We, before that, we had Remember the Time by Michael Jackson. It's Ben here with your Saturday afternoon show, hour 3 of 3, getting underway. Can you believe I'm here till 5 o'clock, so not too much time left. But we do have the second half of the games that we're covering today, other than the Notts County versus Oxford game, which was the 12:30 kickoff, which we covered earlier on. So, if you're just joining, thanks for listening. The games that we are going to be talking about today, we've got Eastwood FC away at Lutworth Town in the FA Vars. Longyearbyen United hosting AFC Rushden and Diamonds in the Northern Premier League Midlands Division. In the Northern Premier League Premier Division, Ilkeston Town are hosting Redcar Athletic. And we've got Derby County hosting Wrexham in the Championship. So we're going to be doing some live scores on all of those games across this hour. Staying with Derby County, Pride Park, they'll be hosting something a little bit different next month. 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

0: Small Faces, All or Nothing. Brian Adams with Summer of 69 before that one. On Airwatch Sam, 103.5 and 96.8 FM. It's Ben here with your Saturday afternoon show. And on Saturday afternoons, we talk about sport.
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0: So let's have a look now at the fixtures that we're covering. Derby County in the Championship hosting Wrexham. That one's still 1-0 to Derby following Sam Schmodick's 9th-minute goal. In the FA Vars, Eastwood FC are still up 2-0 against Littleworth Town. And we've had a goal scored for Long Eaton United in the Northern Premier League Midlands Division. AFC Rushden Diamonds were 3-0 up when we last spoke. Long Eaton United when we last spoke about this game, that is. Long Eaton United have got one back. It was Connor Pace with the 51st minute goal that game in the second half. So it is AFC Rushden Diamonds 3, Long Eaton United 1, and things have gone from bad to worse for Ilkeston Town. They are now 3-0 down against Redcar Athletic. In the Northern Premier League Premier Division, Ilkeston Town 0, Redcar Athletic 3. Adam Boys with the 33rd minute goal. It was then Oscar Fletcher with the 50th minute. And Brad Fuster has recently scored a third goal for Redcar in the 62nd minute. There has been some changes for Ilkeston. Sheriff Dine Baba Yaya, or Yaya as lots call him, came off at half time for Levan Joseph Brandy. And since then, Dylan Reeson and Colin Daniel have both made way for Thomas Jennings and Theo Robinson. The new gaffer over at Ilkeston got his work cut out this afternoon to try and get anything back from this game, but I think even a goal would go a long way in some encouraging signs at the very least for Ilkeston. Right, we'll have more on those games as we get to around full time later on towards the end of this hour. I've got a couple of great tunes to play for you. We've got one from Ariana Grande and we've got Big Mountain on the way. They're both coming up after this.
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Ariana Grande, Hate That I Made You Love Me. Before that, Big Mountain Baby, I Love Your Way on Eriwash Sound. So it's Saturday afternoon show, me, Ben Proctor. We like to talk about sport on a Saturday afternoon, with it being the Eriwash Sound Sports Show, of course. So I want to talk about Eastwood. If I may, they are currently in play in the FA Vars first round. They're winning 2-0 against Littleworth Town. They have been in electric form. I mean, they produced one of the most impressive results of the season last weekend. They beat league leaders Belp United 2-0 at Coronation Park. And the Red Badgers moved within 8 points of first place with 2 games in hand. It has been a real excellent run of form for Billy Bennett and Kieran Fenton's side. This afternoon, like I say, they're in the FA Vars, so the league has taken a bit of a backseat. Their opponents, though, Littleworth Town, they've been in good form coming into this one as well. They've lost just 1 in 7, and in fact recorded 2 victories during the past week. But, like I say, it is 2-0 to Eastwood FC, so their rich vein of form has continued into this game, albeit with different goal scorers to what they've recently had. Ryan Wilson and Jacob Pierce picking up goals for Eastwood. As of late, we've seen it be Tyler Blake, Luke Rawson, Jamie Walker and Paddy Webb on the score sheet as the usual suspects. But it's Jacob Pierce and Ryan Wilson, the fullback, getting on the score sheet today. 72nd minute that game is in, and it's still 2-0 to Eastwood FC. Bit of Oasis on the way for you now, and after this one we've got the Doobie Brothers, What a Fool Believes, and then we'll be back with some Nottingham Forest news, and then of course more great tunes, more chat and more sport for the rest of the show. Enjoy Oasis.

0: Doobie Brothers, What a Fool Believes on Erewash Sound. Before that, Oasis with Whatever, which is exactly what I was saying last week or the week before, whenever it was, when I couldn't get any Oasis tickets. I wasn't bothered at all. Anyway, Nottingham Forest news then. Nottingham Forest obviously not in play today. The Reds, they return to Premier League action tomorrow with a significant trip to Crystal Palace. It'll be Ole Glasner's first return to Selhurst Park as Forest head coach. He obviously led Palace to three major trophies before moving to the City Ground during the summer. Forest entered the international break following a 1-0 home defeat against Coventry City, with leaving them with 5 points from Glasner's opening five matches. There was some encouraging injury news, though, during the break. Nikola Milenkovic, he was pictured back in training after missing Forest's previous two games. Morgan Gibbs-White, he was involved for England as well, cutting his holiday short. He ended up coming in for the injured, shall we say, Cole Palmer. He ended up coming off the bench during last Saturday's emphatic 7-0 Nations League victory over Croatia. What a game that was, by the way. Tomorrow's game kicks off at 2 o'clock at Selhurst Park. Glasner, he'll be hoping his Palace homecoming can inspire Forest to their second league victory of the season. Also, by the way, before we move on, I want to say good afternoon to the team at The Hub Limited on South Street, Ilkeston. They are a place to meet, and they're a member of the Erewash Sound 100 Club Business Directory. You can get mentioned to your business too by signing up at erewashsound.com. Right, Nick Kershaw on the way after this.
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4: 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Like giving more space to the car in front. Or not hogging the middle lane. 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National Highways.
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Nickelback, How You Remind Me on Erewash Sound. Before that, Nick Kershaw, I Won't Let the Sun Go Down on Me. 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You're listening to the Saturday Afternoon Show with me, Ben Proctor. And we are coming towards the end. Nickelback, by the way, I don't know if anyone saw, but I'm going to mention it, that they are, they've just announced a 2027 UK tour, well, a world tour, but they're coming to the UK for just six dates across May and June next year. They're doing a show in Leeds, a show in London, a show in Birmingham, a show in Dublin, a show in Glasgow, and they're rounding it off in Manchester. Tickets for those go on sale Friday, the 16th of October at 10 a.m. So if you want to go and see Nickelback, get on it quick, because there won't be many opportunities as they tour their upcoming 11th studio album, Everything Under the Sun. Right, let's have a look at the... in fact, I tell you what, let's have a look at the other non-league news. How about that? So we've got Borough Victoria. They have travelled to Derby Singh Brothers this afternoon. Later kickoff, 3:45, so still a bit of a while left on that one. I think it's 1-1 when I last checked on that game. Sandiacre Town, they earned a useful goalless draw at Southall City last Saturday, but they were beaten 5-2 by Shirebrook Town in the Derbyshire Senior Cup on Tuesday. Pinchbeck United are the visitors to St Giles Park this afternoon. Heanor Town, their unbeaten run in the league stretched to 10 games with a 2-2 draw at Aylstone Park last weekend. This afternoon they welcome Cotton Green to the town ground in the Vars. And Kimberley Miners Welfare, they returned to winning ways last Saturday, beating Gresley Rovers 2-1 at the Moat Ground. And this afternoon they have Newark Town visiting the Stag Ground. I can tell you that there has been some more goals scored. So I tell you what, we're going to have a look at those in a little bit. Let's have a song, and then we'll have the final score updates from all the games that we've been covering today. So we'll have those after this one from Benson Boone.

0: 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Love music, love Erewash. It is the Saturday afternoon show with me, Ben Proctor, and it is coming towards an end, but not before we have a final scores update on the games we've been covering today in Erewash Sound Sport.
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0: So let's have a look across the games then. In the Vars, Lutterworth Town hosted Eastwood FC and Eastwood got a 2-0 win after those two early goals. Ryan Wilson in the 8th minute and Jacob Pierce in the 17th. See Eastwood progress to the next round of the Vars. Long Eaton United versus AFC Rushden and Diamonds in the Northern Premier League Midlands Division ended AFC Rushden Diamonds 5. Long Eaton United 3. So Long Eaton managed to get some goals back late on, an 84th and an 80th minute goal. Connor Pace with 2, actually, 51 and 84. James Taylor in the 80th for Long Eaton. AFC Rushden and Diamonds, though, just too many. And a hat trick for Bruno Andrade for them makes it 5-3. Ilkeston Town, they didn't have a good second half. Unfortunately, they ended up losing 5-0 in the end to Redcar Athletic. It was only 1-0 at half time. Conceded a further 4, obviously, in the second half. So not the start that the new manager will have wanted. And Derby County, they could not hang on to their 1-0 lead over Wrexham in the Championship, as Ollie Rathbone, who came on in that first half substitution for an injured Windass. He ended up getting the 88th minute equaliser for Wrexham, which saw it finish 1-1. What does that do to the table in the Championship? Well, Derby County actually dropped from 22nd to 23rd. They are on 6 points now. So, yeah, only Preston North End behind them. Wrexham, 14th on 11 points. But the playoff places, only 3 points away from them. And to be fair, Derby County could just get 2 points ahead of their the teams around them and be out of the relegation zone. So things are very, very tight in the Championship. In the I'll do all of these. So Northern Premier League, Premier Division, Ilkeston, this is what difference it makes to them in the table. Let's have a look. So now Redcar are 3rd, Ilkeston 21st. Oh, there we go. Right, that is all for your sport. And that is all for the show. So now you've got the 90s show on the way with Emma Duthie, and taking us into the news and taking us out today is The Jam with A Town Called Malice, the Modfather at his absolute best with the boys. Thank you so much for listening. I'll be back next week, and enjoy the rest of your weekend. Cheerio.

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4: Weapons attacking Ukraine or even other countries.
5: It's understood ministers have ruled out any further taxes on warehouses. Earlier, the bosses of John Lewis and Marks and Spencer warned the Prime Minister's hints of higher taxes for out-of-town developments would harm high streets. Krista Pike, who survived an execution attempt in Tennessee, has been discharged from a local hospital. Her lawyers say she's been taken back to prison, where she's continuing to receive medical care. Chelsea have thrashed Bournemouth in their return to Premier League action after the international break. Joshua Adudonkor is at Stamford Bridge.
6: Spurs finished Chelsea 5, Bournemouth 1. Chelsea returned back to winning ways in emphatic style. Two goals from Jordan Henderson and João Pedro. Morgan Rogers adding another one also. Henderson's first goals for the club. A thrilling win for Chelsea. Bournemouth are still searching for their first victory of the new campaign. Evan Ilson did pull one back at 3-0. But today was Chelsea's day. Finished Chelsea 5, Bournemouth 1.
5: Elsewhere, Aston Villa and Brentford drew 2-2 and Brighton won 2-0 at Sunderland. Earlier, Arsenal came from behind to beat Leeds 2-1 and Rangers beat Kilmarnock 3-1 to go top of the Scottish Premiership. That's the latest. I'm Kat Swarbrick.
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7: Good afternoon. Yes, it is indeed the 90s Show with myself, Emma, covering for Brian today. How are we all getting on this afternoon? A little bit of a contrast to last week's 90s Show when we had some beautiful sunshine. It's been absolutely tipping it down this afternoon, hasn't it? Absolutely delightful. But never mind, we have got 2 hours of the greatest 90s tunes around. And we're going to kick everything off. This is The Cause, Runaway. 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
9: Here we go!

Jennifer Page, their crush. Now, poor Jennifer, she did really well in America, but she only actually made the charts here with that song, Crush. And do you know how a song always reminds you of some, you know, some point in your life? I remember I had a friend, Jim. He was a poet, very talented poet. He's done really well for himself. He was a very quiet, quiet soul. But every single time that used to come on in our local pub when we were at college, he would be up there on the dance floor with his beer in his hand. And we would always be completely shocked. And the minute the song finished, he'd come back down, just sit and wouldn't say a word. Absolutely brilliant. Coming up for you now, though, this is Aaliyah, Back and Forth, right here on The 90s Show.

0: covering the classic Osmond song there, Love Me For A Reason. That's Boyzone playing for you here on The 90s Show. Now, Boyzone, they split in 1999, but they made a comeback in 2007, originally with the intention of just touring. And then very sadly, Stephen Gately died in October 2009. And Boyzone went on tour in late 2018 to celebrate their 25th anniversary. And an album to celebrate the anniversary was released in November 2018. And in 2018, it was sadly announced that the band will be splitting after their anniversary celebrations, which ended in 2019. But following their documentary, their really popular documentary last year, Boyzone reformed this year for a one-off farewell stadium show. Did you manage to get there? I know one of my friends did, and she absolutely loved it. Still love a bit of Boyzone. Stay with me on The 90s Show. I've got an absolute classic from Blur on the way for you next.
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Right, the next hour we're going to have, I haven't done this for a while, we're going to have a featured artist, and I'll let you know that after 6 o'clock. But taking us up to the news, I've got some great music from Jade and Zoe.

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5: From the Sky News Centre at 6, Donald Trump wants a change in leadership in Ukraine in order to do a deal to end the war with Russia.
6: And you know what I suggest? I suggest they get a new leader who can make a deal. Because he could have made many deals that for some reason he never does.
5: The US president says he warned Ukrainians not to hit oil refineries, but they went ahead and did it anyway. Earlier, Volodymyr Zelensky said Donald Trump is helping Russia fund the war by agreeing to buy 1 million tons of diesel from Moscow. A man's been seriously injured after entering a tiger enclosure at Yorkshire Wildlife Park. Police say he was attacked just after 1:30 this afternoon at the site in Doncaster. Krista Pike, who survived two lethal injections in Tennessee last week, has been discharged from hospital. The 50-year-old survived the execution attempts in what's been described as unprecedented events. The Orange Order's legal challenge to the decision to ban its parade along a mainly nationalist road in Portadown won't be heard until Monday. A judge has decided the case is urgent, but not an emergency. In sport, Manchester United are hosting Tottenham in the Premier League. Live now to Darren Stanage at Old Trafford.
7: Where Spurs have been by far the better side, although it is goalless. They should have been in front on just 2 minutes. Lomans gave the ball away, made a big save though from Solanke to redeem himself. But all Spurs in the opening. Bergvall and Kudus firing over from good positions. Michael Carrick's side just starting to get going, but yet to have a shot on goal. Manchester United 0, Tottenham 0.
5: Earlier, Arsenal came from behind to beat Leeds 2-1 with substitute Bruno Guimaraes scoring the winner. Chelsea thumped Bournemouth 5-1. Brighton won 2-0 away at Sunderland, while Aston Villa and Brentford drew 2-2. Ipswich came from behind to beat winless Fulham 2-1, and Rangers are top of the Scottish Premiership after beating Kilmarnock 3-1. That's the latest from Sky News. I'm Kat Swarthy.
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8: Hi there, you are listening to The 90s Show with myself, Emma. I am looking after the show for Brian Noon this afternoon. How are we all getting on? I know it's absolutely chucking it down. You can actually hear it through the studio. It is that loud. But never mind, we have got some great music to get you into that 90s mood. I've got some great music on the way. And also, we are going to be doing a featured artist, and I'll let you know in a couple of songs' time who that will be. They're kicking off everything today. This is Aqua, Barbie Girl, right here on Erewash Sound.
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Live in joy. Don't stop moving, playing for you here on The 90s Show. So this hour, we have a featured artist. And I feel like I need a drum roll, but we haven't got one here. So the featured artist this hour is Steps. They don't really need any introduction, but in case you've been living under a rock for the past few years, Steps are a fantastic British dance pop group consisting of Lee, Claire, Lisa Scott-Lee, Faye and Ian, better known as H. And they were formed in 1997 and achieved 2 number one albums in the UK, 14 consecutive UK top 5 singles, including 2 number ones. And we are starting off with one of those great hits now. This is Heartbeat. Enjoy.

She's Waiting for Tonight. That's Jennifer Lopez, J-Lo, to her friends. Please don't go anywhere. I've got some great music on the way for you next from Cher. And we've also got some more featured tracks from our band of the hour. It's Steps.

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You just heard Incognito there, and before that it was one of our featured tracks from our Band of the Hour, Steps, with Better the Devil You Know. And talking of Kylie Minogue and her covers, she's here now. This is Kylie, Step Back in Time, right here on Erewash Sound. I wanna funk, I wanna hit.

Gina G there, just a little bit. And if you like your party classics, stick with Erewash Sound from 9 o'clock tonight. Erin will be here with your party classic show. And you've got your soul and disco show. That is coming up at 7. It's almost time for me to go. It's been fantastic to have your company this Saturday afternoon. Brian Noon will be back with you next Saturday for your 90 show. And I'm going to leave you with the last one from our featured band this hour. This is Steps, Last Thing on My Mind. And I'll catch you soon.

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2: From the Sky News Centre at 7. A man has died after entering a tiger enclosure at Yorkshire Wildlife Park. South Yorkshire police say he was attacked just after 1:30 this afternoon near Doncaster and was pronounced dead at the scene. Donald Trump's calling for Ukrainians to get a new leader following a disagreement over his decision to buy diesel from Russia. Rising fuel prices are continuing to heat pressure on the US president ahead of next month's midterm elections. Volodymyr Zelensky's called the move a gift to Putin. Residents in Kyiv say they're furious about the decision.
3: Basically, his decision upsets people even more because Trump has once again shown his true face.
4: I mean, it was expected, as Trump had been working with Putin for a long time.
5: There will be elections in the US in November for Congress. That's all Trump's focus on now.
2: Meanwhile, Andy Burnham's reiterated his complete solidarity with Ukraine. The Prime Minister's spoken to his Ukrainian counterpart, acknowledging a difficult last 24 hours. Krista Pike, who survived an execution attempt in Tennessee, has been discharged from a local hospital. Her lawyers say she's been taken back to prison where she's continuing to receive medical care. Manchester United and Tottenham are trying to secure three vital Premier League points at Old Trafford. Live to Darren Stanage.
6: Where it's Manchester United 1, Spurs 0, and Bimo giving United the lead. They were much better after the break on the end of a good Cunha pass to slot home. Earlier there's been chances of Fernandes and Ahmed, and Carlos Bolivar's looked very lively since coming on for his United debut. Spurs should have scored just after the break. Solanke going close, their best effort. Manchester United 1, Spurs 0.
2: Earlier, Arsenal came from behind to beat Leeds 2-1. Chelsea thumped Bournemouth 5-1. Brighton and Ipswich were winners, while Brentford stay unbeaten after a 2-2 draw at Aston Villa. And Rangers are top of the Scottish Premiership after beating Kilmarnock 3-1. Hearts were 5-0 winners over St Mirren. That's the latest. I'm Kat Suave.
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Good evening, Dev Marshall with you here on this Saturday night, Saturday the 10th of October. I'm struggling tonight, I've got a bit of a sore throat, a bit of a cold. You can probably hear it in my silences now. So I'm not going to be talking a great deal tonight, which is probably no bad thing. I'll let the music do the talking for me. It's a magic carpet ride around the world of soul and disco. We're heading to Detroit for our featured artist, as well as the Motown medley. We've got Eddie Kendricks is our featured artist tonight. Heading into the Northern Quarter as always, six Northern Soul tracks just after 7:15. We've got the Mellow Moment, and we're also at the instrumental. I think we're heading to Iceland for that, so we're heading all over the world. As I say, I've got a bit of a cold, so let's get on with the music. The Emotions and Best of My Love.

Yeah, disco crossover hit there for The Emotions, Best of My Love. About 1978, if I remember correctly. Now, going to 1981 for a track that you might not be totally aware of. But a band called Fine Quality, featuring Cuz. This is called Our Dance, and it was released on the Sugar Hill Records.

Yeah, that's the original album version of Billy Paul's Me and Mrs. Jones here on Air Wash Down on the Soul Scope Show with me, Deb Marshall, on this Saturday night. I say, struggling with a bit of a cough and a cold, so I'm not going to be talking a great deal tonight, which, as I said before, is probably no bad thing. The Magic Carpet is taking us into the Northern Quarter now. We've got the Fascinations and Girls Are Out to Get You. Laura Green, Moonlight, Music and You and the Charades, I think the Americans would call them, and Key to My Happiness.

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2: The night is full of love. Time, my darling, is standing still. Tonight, my love, I believe that we are the only two people in the world. Oh, by the way, did you bring your guitar?

Yeah, not only have I got a cold and cough, I've also got a bad knee, so I can't even get up and dance to these Great Northern Soul dance tracks. That was The Key to My Happiness from the Charades, or the Charades, Moonlight Music and You, which I love to bits. Laura Green and Girls Out to Get You from the Fascinations. Now three more in the Northern Quarter. Timmy Williams and Competition. The Cavaliers and Ooh, It Hurts Me. And finishing with Jimmy Soul Clark and I'll Be Your Champion.

0: And the magic carpet is lifting off and taking us away from the Northern Quarter. Quick shout out to Julie in Kirkby and Ashfield. Julie, regular listener, likes this Northern Soul. So I hope you enjoyed those six tonight, Julie. The last three played Timmy Williams, Competition, The Cavaliers, Oh It Hurts Me, and Jimmy Soul Clark, and I'll Be Your Champion. Coming up, band called Horizon. Don't know a lot about them, but it's a cracking track. It's called Give It Up. And it plays next.
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That's a nice bit of funk from the 1980s. 1981, to be precise, a band called Horizon from San Antonio in Texas, and that particular track called Give It Up. I picked it up, I didn't know it from the original time. I picked it up on a compilation called Under the Influence Volume 9. Some great tracks on that. I think I've dipped into that album two or three times, and some great tracks on it. So I occasionally play them, and that was, again, one of those that I've delved into this evening. Now, time for our featured artist, Mr. Eddie Kendricks, Edward James Kendrick, born December 17th, 1939, died October 5th, 1992. He was the founder, one of the founding members of the Temptations, and in fact was one of the lead singers from 1961 until 1971, then went out on his own. And I've obviously gone for his solo stuff today as featured artist. And this one is from 1972. It's from his album, People Hold On. And this is Girl, You Need a Change of Mind, Part 1.

0: That's Eddie Kendricks, our featured artist. Two more from him in the next hour of the show, as the magic carpet is staying in Motown because it's now time for our Motown medley. I've got three for you today, as usual. Marvin Gaye, Distant Lover, taken from his 1973 album, Let's Get It On. A band called The Dynamic Superiors, and a minor hit from them called Shoe Shine from 1974, and then back to the 1960s for Tammy Terrell, and Come On and See Me.
1: Detroit, Michigan. Motortown. Motown. This is the Motown Sound.

Yeah, the magic carpet is taking us away from Motown for another 3 weeks when I'll be back in the chair with the Soul Disco Show. We had Marvin Gaye, Distant Lover, Dynamic Superiors and Shoo Shoo Shine and Tammy Terrell and Come and See Me. This is Deb Marshall on the Soul Disco Show and I'm going to take through the news now with Alexander O'Neill, with Shirelle and Never Knew Love Like This, followed by the brand new Heavies and Sun.

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6: From the Sky News Centre at 8, a man has died after entering a tiger enclosure at Yorkshire Wildlife Park. Police say he was attacked just after 1:30 this afternoon near Doncaster and was pronounced dead at the scene. They say there was no wider risk to the public. Our reporter Anjan Pirbakos says it will have been upsetting for everyone there.
7: Presumably lots of families would have been around using the facilities and enjoying the park, and then to suddenly see that there are emergency services there, the area is cordoned off, shots are fired. It's quite a serious situation, but also quite shocking and distressing for anybody that would have been in the vicinity.
6: Donald Trump's calling for Ukraine's leader Volodymyr Zelensky to be replaced following a huge row over Russian diesel. The US president announced he was ordering millions of barrels of fuel from Moscow and had warned Ukraine not to hit oil refineries. Krista Pike, who survived two lethal injections in Tennessee last week, has been discharged from hospital. Her lawyers say she's continuing to receive medical care in prison. A legal challenge to the Northern Ireland Secretary's decision to block an Orange Order parade along Portadown's Garvaghy Road has been adjourned until Monday. A judge says the case is urgent but not an emergency. Arsenal are level on points with early Premier League leaders Manchester City after fighting back to win 2-1 at home to Leeds. Tottenham moved off the bottom by grabbing a stoppage time equaliser in a 1-1 draw away to Manchester United. Despite being down to 10 men, Spurs fought back through Dominic Solanke.
8: Yeah, I think the character shown today from the team was magnificent. I think a lot of times this season and a few times last season when we went a goal down, we didn't react in the right way. Going down to 10 men and still pushing to find that equaliser to the last minute. Yeah, show the mentality that we want to show every game.
6: Chelsea thumped Bournemouth 5-1. Rangers are top of the Scottish Premiership after beating Kilmarnock 3-1, and third place Hearts thrashed St Mirren 5-0. That's the latest. I'm Kat Suave.
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Oh, cracking way to start the second hour of the Soul Disco Show with me, Dave Marshall, on this Saturday night. That's Morrissey Mullen and Life on the Wire. Time to go back to our featured artist now, Eddie Kendricks. And this was his sort of like first breakthrough hit on his own. He'd released two or three singles before, but this one really sort of hit the heights, I suppose. Let's keep on trucking.

That's a band called Zeus, a British band. Saw them as a support to Alexander O'Neill back in about 1986, 1987, if I remember correctly. I've got an album theirs, and every now and then I dip into it. And I don't think I've played that particular track before. It's called Angel. And they're just such a good band. And that's such a great track that I thought I'd share it with you. And we're staying in Britain, as Magic Carpet is hovering, and for Shack Attack. And Feels Like the Right Time, followed by Dexter Wansel and All Night Long.

It's Dexter Wansall, who we sadly lost quite recently. Also, this week we lost Freddie Jackson. I didn't have time to put him together for that, for tonight, but I think in 3 weeks' time, when I do the Soul Show again, I'm probably looking to get Freddie as the featured artist, because he had a great catalogue of music, and I think he deserves to be a featured artist. Okay, it's time for our instrumental. The Magic Carpet is taking us to Iceland from Mezzo Forte. And no, I'm not playing Garden Party. This one is Spring Fever. I don't know about Spring Fever. I think I've got October Fever at the moment. This cold is awful. I'm sorry if it comes across. I'll just get on with the music.

0: great band, Metz Forte and Spring Fever here on Airwash Sound and Soul and Scope Show. And that was tonight's Saturday Soul Instrumental. Now, a band that I've been playing a lot of over the last few months, the Groove Association, featuring Georgie B. I love them to bits. I picked up an album of theirs quite recently, and I'm going to be playing a track from that next. It's called Out of Luck.
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3: 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We can say that from today. 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
6: There are two types of drive you can have on the motorway. 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Or one that feels... like this. The difference is just a few little changes. Like giving more space to the car in front. Or not hogging the middle lane. 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Which transforms everyone's journey. So we all feel a little less... and a lot more... National Highways.
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1: On

Oh, that's so nice. That's Out of Luck from the Groove Association featuring Georgie B. Now let's go back to our featured artist, Eddie Kendricks. 1976, he released an album called Going Up in Smoke. And this is the title track.

0: That's a band I haven't played in ages. That's Slave. They are such a good funky band. And that is called Snapshot, live version. And that one goes out to Tracy and Pete down in Northampton. I know Tracy is a big Slave fan. And I say I haven't played that track in such a long time. And I thought it was about time I did. Now time for our mellow moments. And Tom Brown provides it tonight with a midnight interlude, followed by Randy Muller and Joy in the Rain.
1: You know, when you lose someone you love, things can get pretty lonely. And watching the other lovers just increases my yearning.

Randy Muller, who was the brains, or one of the brains behind Brass Construction, and spread out on his own, and that is Joy in the Rain. It's time for me to go. Thank you so much for your company on this Saturday night. I'm back again in 3 weeks. Hopefully my voice will be back. I won't be so sinusy, and I'll be able to talk. Well, maybe not talk as much, but there we go. We'll leave you now with the Blackbirds and Walking in Rhythm. See you in 3 weeks. Bye for now. Have a great week.

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6: From the Sky News Centre at 9, police have confirmed a man's died after entering a tiger enclosure at Yorkshire Wildlife Park. He was attacked just after 1:30 this afternoon near Doncaster. They say the tiger remained in the enclosure and there was no wider risk to the public. Donald Trump wants a change in leadership in Ukraine in order to do a deal to end the war with Russia.
7: And you know what I suggest? I suggest they get a new leader who can make a deal. Because he could have made many deals, and for some reason he never does.
6: The US president said he warned the Ukrainians not to hit oil refineries, but they went ahead anyway. He's worried about the impact of those attacks on the world's fuel supplies. Earlier, Volodymyr Zelensky said Donald Trump is helping Russia fund the war by agreeing to buy 1 million tons of diesel from Moscow. At least 20 people have been arrested after thousands gathered in London for a pro-Palestine protest. Demonstrators walked to Westminster to mark the third anniversary of the beginning of the war in Gaza. The Orange Order's legal challenge to the decision to ban its parade along a mainly nationalist road in Portadown won't be heard until Monday. The parade was given the go-ahead, but Garvaki Road residents blocked the route, leading to a 12-day standoff. In sport, Manchester United have just one win from their opening six Premier League games after being held 1-1 at home to early strugglers Tottenham. The hosts conceded in stoppage time at Old Trafford. Boss Michael Carrick says they should have done more to ensure they weren't in trouble late on.
8: It's obviously a bad goal, which kind of sums up things. So very disappointed to be in a position like that to not come away with a game.
6: Elsewhere, Arsenal had to fight back to move level on points with leaders Manchester City in their 2-1 victory at home to Leeds. Chelsea thrashed Bournemouth 5-1. And Rangers have moved to the top of the Scottish Premiership after beating Kilmarnock 3-1. That's the latest. I'm Kat Suave.
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9: Hello, happy Saturday. How are you? Hope you're well. Hope you've had a great week.

Factory there with Sugar Sugar here on Edda Washdown's Party Classics. I'm Edda and I look after you on a Saturday night. Next up for you, I've got Taylor Dane. I love this one. Tell It to My Heart.

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DeBart there with The Real Thing here on Erewash Sounds Party Classics. I'm Erin. I look after you on a Saturday. I hope you're having a brilliant one wherever you are and whatever you are up to. Next up for you tonight, I've got Sophie Ellis-Bextor.

0: Crazy in Love here on Edel Wash Sound. You know, I do really love that one. I think Beyonce, all of her early stuff is just absolute dance anthems, isn't it? I will always get up and have a little bit of a boogie to that one if it comes on, if I'm out and about anywhere. That's how you get me. Next up for you, Safi Duo, Play the Lap.
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Black Box with Strike It Up here on Errol and Party Classics. I'm Erin. I look after you on a Saturday. Have a great one, whatever you are. Next up for you, Dan Hartman, Instant Replay.

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2: From the Sky News Centre at 10. A man has died after entering a tiger enclosure at Yorkshire Wildlife Park. Police say he was attacked just after 1:30 this afternoon near Doncaster and pronounced dead at the scene. They say the tiger remained in the enclosure and there was no wider risk to the public. Our reporter Anjan Pibakos says it will have been upsetting for everyone there.
3: Presumably lots of families would have been around using the facilities and enjoying the park, and then to suddenly see that there are emergency services there, the area is cordoned off, shots are fired. It's quite a serious situation, but also quite shocking and distressing for anybody that would have been in the vicinity.
2: Donald Trump is calling for Ukraine's leader Volodymyr Zelensky to be replaced following a huge row over Russian diesel. The US president announced he was ordering millions of barrels of fuel from Moscow and had previously warned Ukraine not to hit oil refineries. Meanwhile, Andy Burnham's reiterated his complete solidarity with Ukraine. The prime minister has spoken to Mr. Zelensky, acknowledging a difficult last 24 hours. Krista Pike, who survived an execution attempt in Tennessee, has been discharged from a local hospital. Her lawyers say she's been taken back to prison, where she's continuing to receive medical care. In sport, Arsenal fought back with two second-half goals to get a 2-1 win at home to Leeds in the Premier League. Their fifth top-flight victory out of six games takes them level on points with early leaders Manchester City. Boss Mikel Arteta says it was another pleasing display.
4: We're getting into a game that it was very tricky. First of all, because of the opponent. Secondly, because we come from a heavy defeat and we haven't been together for 3 weeks, 16 players away, travelling the world with different national teams. And I think we started the game really well.
2: North London rivals Tottenham scored in injury time to rescue a 1-1 draw at Manchester United. Chelsea hammered Bournemouth 5-1. And in the Scottish Premiership, Rangers went top, but getting past Kilmarnock 3-1. That's the latest. I'm Jenny Barsby.
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5: 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I'm

Masters there with Rock the House here on Ottawa Sounds Party Classics. I'm Erin. I am looking after you here. I hope you're having a great evening. If you're out and about, if you're in, whatever you're doing, let's hope you're having the best time. Most importantly, I hope you're enjoying the music, though, eh? Next up for you, the Jacksons, Blame It on the Boogie.

Dodger Alban there, Sing Hallelujah. I love that one. Do you know those songs that just makes you feel really jolly when it comes on? I'm like, yes, love this. Hope you've had a great day. I've been out today at Wembley.

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David Guetta and Usher there with Without You here on Erewash Sound. I'm Erin. I am looking after you till 1 o'clock. I'm here with lots and lots of great music. And next up for you, the Blue Boy, Remember Me.

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3: 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You know they had that 75 Street Brazil. Well, this year's gonna be called Gaiocho. Que hola, cada, que hola, omega. And this how we

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0: Hour over Russian diesel. The US president announced he was ordering millions of barrels of fuel from Moscow and had previously warned Ukraine not to hit oil refineries. The man described as Vladimir Putin's number one enemy, author and financier Bill Browder, says it's an incredible move from the White House.
1: 3 weeks ago, a law was passed in the United States which was supposed to punish buyers of Russian oil. And then 3 weeks later, not only is the United States not punishing buyers of Russian oil, the United States announces that it will be a big buyer of Russian oil.
0: The Conservatives are urging the Chancellor not to raise tax when he delivers his first budget at the end of the month. John Healey's Tory shadow Andrew Griffith also wants him to slash welfare costs, spend more on defence, cut the budget deficit and increase youth unemployment. The UK's consumer watchdog's been asked to investigate drop-off fees at airports after a surge in costs since last summer. They've gone up by a third in a year. In sport, Arsenal are level on points with early Premier League leaders Manchester City after fighting back to win 2-1 at home to Leeds. Tottenham moved off the bottom by grabbing a stoppage time equaliser in a 1-1 draw away to Manchester United. Despite being taken down to 10 men, Spurs fought back through Dominic Solanke.
2: Yeah, I think the character shown today from the team was magnificent. I think a lot of times this season and a few times last season when we went a goal down, we didn't react in the right way. You're going down to 10 men and still pushing to find that equaliser to the last minute. Yeah, showed the mentality that we want to show every game.
0: And Rangers, the top of the Scottish Premiership after beating Kilmarnock 3-1. Third place Hearts thrashed St Mirren 5-0. That's the latest. I'm Jenny Barsley.
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5: 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I'm Erin.

Earth, Wind and Fire there with Let's Groove, here on Erin Washdown's Party Classics. I'm Erin. Do you know, I always think Earth, Wind and Fire are one of those slightly mad bands. I don't know, until maybe recently, I didn't realise they were so mad.

0: there, Stay the Night. I love that one. It's one of those songs when it came out that I wasn't as fussed on, but now that it's kind of grown on me a little bit over the years, I think, yep, you know what, it's an absolute classic. Why was I ever sleeping on this? I love Hayley Williams as well, very unlike me. I'm Erin here with you until one, and next up for you, Girl Next Door, If You Wanna.
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Calvin Harris with I'm Not Alone here on Edda Washdown's Party Classics. I'm Ed and here with you right up until one, so we're not alone either tonight, are we? Next up for you, Ram Jam, classic with Black Bay.

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5: From the Sky News Centre at midnight. A man has died after entering a tiger enclosure at Yorkshire Wildlife Park near Doncaster. Police say he was attacked just after 1:30 on Saturday afternoon and pronounced dead at the scene. They say there was no wider risk to the public. Our reporter, Anjum Pibakos, says it would have been upsetting for everyone there.
6: Presumably lots of families would have been around using the facilities and enjoying the park, and then to suddenly see that there are emergency services there, the area is cordoned off, shots are fired. It's quite a serious situation, but also quite shocking and distressing for anybody that would have been in the vicinity.
5: At least 12 people have been killed in a drone attack on Saudi Arabia's international airport in Riyadh. More than 300 have been wounded. No one's taken responsibility for this latest attack, but Yemen's Iran-backed Houthis claimed responsibility for two strikes on the airport earlier this week. Andy Burnham's reiterated his complete solidarity with Ukraine. The Prime Minister has spoken to Volodymyr Zelensky, acknowledging a difficult last 24 hours after Donald Trump called for him to be replaced. Krista Pike, who survived an execution attempt in Tennessee, has been discharged from a local hospital. Her lawyers say she's been taken back to prison. In sport, Arsenal move level with Manchester City at the top of the Premier League after coming from behind to beat Leeds 2-1. Manchester United were booed at the end of their 1-1 draw with 10-man Tottenham after conceding in stoppage time. Rangers have moved top of the Scottish Premiership after beating Kilmarnock 3-1. Boss Derek McInnes says you could tell a number of his players had had a lengthy international break.
7: You have to be honest and say it was a wee bit disjointed, particularly second half. I just thought we looked a wee bit, it wasn't so much tactical, it was just more about mental fatigue, a wee bit and some more decision making and just maybe a wee bit of lethargy second half, which you can understand when there's eight starting that have been away.
5: Max Verstappen's claim pole for this afternoon's Singapore Formula One Grand Prix. The Red Bull driver also won the sprint race earlier. That's the latest. I'm Jenny Barsby.
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Inferno with From Paris to Berlin here on Erin Washdown's Party Classics. I'm Erin. I am here with you until one on a Saturday night. Next up for you, Tina Moore, Never Gonna Let You Go.

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Lady, Hear Me Tonight. Do you know, I absolutely love that one. It always just reminds me of like beaches and being on holiday and that kind of thing. And do you know what? I love a holiday. 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I'm going away in a couple of weeks. I am so ready for it. Next up for you tonight, David Guetta, Sexy Check.

Crystal Waters there with Gypsy Woman Heat on Edda Washdown's Party Classics. I'm Erin. I have had an absolutely mad weekend so far. Do you know what? I have been out and about. I'm a guide leader when I'm not on Edda Washdown.

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Race with Not Over Yet here on Edinburgh Washdown's Party Classics. It's almost 1 o'clock, almost time to disappear off your airways for another week, but I will be back with you same time, same place. Hope you have an absolutely gorgeous week. I will be right back with you next Saturday on Edinburgh Washdown's Party Classics. I am off to cuddle in with a duvet and some hot chocolate, but hope you have an absolutely gorgeous rest of your weekend, and I will catch up with you next week.

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4: From the Sky News Centre at 1. A drone attack on Saudi Arabia's international airport in Riyadh has killed at least 12 people and injured more than 300. Two previous attacks on the airport earlier this week were claimed by Yemen's Iran-aligned Houthis. The Prime Minister's pledged to increase pressure on Russia in a call with Ukraine's president, who's faced fresh criticism from Donald Trump. Yesterday, the US president called for Ukraine to elect a new leader amid a row over his deal to buy Russian diesel, which Kyiv says will help fund Moscow's war. Last night, he explained his decision.
5: And I said to him, do what you want, don't hit refineries. Plenty of targets, don't hit refineries. And he went out and he hit. And he's not going to affect our farmers. And he's not going to affect our ranchers, and he's not going to affect the rest of the world. He better damn well stop.
4: A wild animal park near Doncaster will remain closed today after a man died in the tiger enclosure. He was attacked by one of the big cats at Yorkshire Wildlife Park yesterday afternoon. The tiger was uninjured. Krista Pike's lawyers say she's now continuing her recovery back in prison after attempts to execute her failed in Tennessee last week. The 50-year-old survived two doses of lethal injection drugs in what's been described as an unprecedented incident. Her legal team say they'll continue to monitor her recovery. Sport now. Manchester United have just one win from their opening six Premier League games after being held 1-1 at home to strugglers Tottenham. The hosts conceded in stoppage time at Old Trafford. Boss Michael Carrick says they should have done more to ensure they weren't in trouble late on.
6: It's obviously a bad goal to, which kind of sums up things. So very disappointed to be in a position like that to not come away with a game.
4: Arsenal had to fight back to move level on points with leaders Manchester City in their 2-1 victory at home to Leeds. Chelsea thrashed Bournemouth 5-1, and Rangers have moved top of the Scottish Premiership after beating Kilmarnock 3-1. That's the latest. I'm Jenny Barsby.
0: For a full 5-day weather forecast, go to erewashsound.com.
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